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0: 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Someone could be talking about something and saying, wow, such and such is going on, but this has happened and therein lies the problem. Therein lies the problem. Yeah. 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
1: And therein lies the problem.
2: Therein lies the problem. So right. I've got the marae sorted.
0: Yeah.
2: We don't have any chefs.
0: Yeah. Ko timatau ki te hiki maitai, ki te whare whakapagari tinana. 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
2: So,
3: I tētahi wānanga au I Sarawa. And so I was at this workshop. And
2: I think you better give them a little bit of backstory about Sarawa and why you went there.
3: So I had the opportunity to go to Sarawa, which is a state of Malaysia, with Rob Ruha Music.
2: Kalega.
3: Yeah, Kaleg, yep. And so he was speaking at this youth summit, and there was this chick. She was so cool. She was half Palestinian and half Ukrainian.
2: Wow.
3: Yeah, imagine that.
2: My hat's from the Ukraine, that big fluffy one.
3: Oh, I like
2: it. It's called a Ushanka.
4: Ushanka.
2: Anyway,
3: she ran this real cool wānanga, and it was about, like, you know, processing your thoughts and feelings, basically, or stories you tell yourself. And one of the first question that she asked everyone, and you had to go around in the circle, was, what's the weather like inside of you?
2: Oh, nice.
3: And I was thinking, that is like heahao piro piro.
2: Nice one.
4: Kare aroto.
3: Yeah. But I was like, yeah. Anyway, that's just a little, I don't know what you call that. That's a little something I thought of while I was there.
2: Nice one.
3: It was cool though. And that's then everyone, cool. It was going around and, oh, you know, a bit cloudy, a bit foggy. And then my mate was like, you know, I feel like I'm in the clouds, but I'm in the aeroplane and I've just come above them into that clear, sunny area. It was just like such a cool way to express your emotions without expressing your emotions.
2: Mm-hmm.
4: Tiro.

0: Beautiful.
1: And the other one that was the same as what he just sang would be out of Kare Te Moke Moke. Ko aku ko iwi, kau te tirohia nei, ka taka kōro to ka māwherangi au.
2: Māwherangi.
1: Same.
0: Mm. Oh, what's māwherangi?
1: Turmoil.
2: Pae.
1: Yeah.
2: Kare aroto.
0: Kare aroto, love it.
2: Ai, o piro piro.
0: Yeah, you know, it's a random thought I had.
1: Not bad, James. Not bad at all. So nā te whare wia tērā kupu kare aroto.
2: Ai, tēnā, wow, e hoa. See, that's another cool kōrero.
1: What?
2: The mound of kupu.
1: What?
2: That we think is tūturu.
1: Yeah.
2: However.
0: Yeah.
1: And what is tūturu?
2: Hea te tūturu.
1: Hea te tūturu.
2: Well, you could deem that tūturu.
1: Even the word tūturu, eh? Te whakamahinga, eh?
2: Te whakamahinga, yeah.
1: Oh, Māori, tūturu.
2: Tūturu. I just want to be tūturu.
1: Yeah.
2: Oh, I'm just standing up just to be tūturu about the kaupapa.
1: He's tūturu as, that fella.
2: He's tūturu
1: as. You don't hear it as much as you used to, like in the 90s.
2: No, it was the 80s, 90s.
1: Yeah,
0: come on, I know someone that says it all the time.
1: Well, I a koe kōro pērā ana, I helped with a, I wrote some way out there, my friend, good friend, Ngairo, here taunga me, tana, tō māwa hoa, Cathy Phillips, and they put out Mātahi Pūmano. And their mother wrote Cathy's songs, because ko pakakari ake te reo taku tuahin. And Auntie Mere, one of the songs, and I smiled because she had in there her Māori tūturu. And it's just from that generation. You don't hear it anymore.
2: Nah.
1: Now you'll use pono more. You'll hear people sing.
0: Oh, yeah.
1: Tino pono.
2: Yeah.
1: Hey, but tūturu, that was the go-to.
2: That was the tūturu.
1: Like, tūmeke, tūmeke.
2: Yeah.
1: Tūmeke e te whānau.
2: Tūmeke.
1: And then we had to unlearn what tūmeke meant. And if you're still using it, well, you're being tūturu to you.

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1: Taringa, he mea tuku nā te wānanga o Aotearoa. Ā, nā te māngai pāho me irirangi te motu I tautoko. 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
1: Patu, he whenua, he wai, he tangata. 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
2: In March 1987, Robert Te Kotahi Mahuta, on behalf of himself, the members of Waikato Tainui, the Tainui Māori Trust Board and Ngā Marae Tōpū, submitted a claim to the Waitangi Tribunal under the Treaty of Waitangi Act in relation to the Raupatu and was registered with the Waitangi Tribunal as Wai30. According to the testimonies by Waikato Kaumātua and Kuia in affidavits, the injustice of the Raupatu was still felt by Waikato as in the past.
1: Kia tupu, kia hua, kia pua wai. 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
3: Kiwa. 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E koe, e koe.
4: E koe, e koe.
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3: E koe, e koe. Ko tētahi atu e hāngai ana, ko te enge.
4: Mm-hmm.
3: So things where the instances, like, as if it serves you right.
4: Yep. Good job.
3: Good job. E koe, e koe.
4: Enge, we grew up with enge.
3: Enge,
4: and yep. I've come to learn e koe, e koe, e koe.
3: Yeah, I never heard enge until I came to these regions.
4: Yes. So, And then you felt really lucky.
3: Yeah, and I was like, enge, enge.
5: Raupatu. He whenua, he wai, he tangata. Raupatu, the land, the water, the people.
6: In 1989, the Crown and Waikato entered into direct negotiations. Waikato pursued compensation on the basis of their long-established principles of land for land. First, as land was taken, land must be returned. Second, the money is the acknowledgement by the Crown of their crime. In 1993, Nationals Minister of Justice, Douglas Graham, became the Minister of Office of Treaty Settlements, and as a goodwill gesture, the Crown vested the Hopu Hopu military base in Potatau Te Whirowhiro for the benefit of Waikato.
5: Kia tupu, kia hua, kia puawai. To grow, to prosper, to flourish.

0: Coronatira.
1: 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Today we look at the days of the week. Ra'apa is the Māori kupu for Wednesday. Ra'apa, Wednesday.
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1: Tai e ana.
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0: Tai e.
1: Tai e ana.
0: Tai e ana.
1: Or would we drag the... Tai e ana.
0: Tai e ana. I think just tai e ana.
1: Tai e ana.
0: T-A-I-E-A. Tai e.
1: Tai e.
0: Tai e.
1: Does it mean flash, eh?
0: Yeah. It means when someone is looking well. So e hoa mā, ko te tikanga o tēnei, ko te hanga o tētahi tangata, te papai o te hanga o tētahi tangata. 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
1: Oh,
0: tai e ana.
1: Ngā mihi ahoa.
0: I would use it when someone is dapper, or really, you know, really informal dress.
1: Yeah.
0: Yeah, kia tai e ana tō te hanga o te tangata.
1: What about that pretty well-known catchy song from Ngā Tūmanako?
0: Yes.
1: Tae, te tū.
0: Te tū. Yeah, aye, aye, aye, aye.
1: Yeah, that's a cool waiata.
0: That's a cool waiata, yes. And to my understanding of that waiata, just using that as a focus point, is talking about the stance of our wahine.
1: Yeah.
0: And the way they carry themselves. So not so much just about their clothing, the way they clothe themselves, but how they carry themselves. Yeah, yeah.
1: And because that was a poi too, eh?
0: Yeah, yeah.
1: So it was all about basically celebrating women.
0: Yeah, absolutely. Yeah.

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3: moment. No, an enlightening.
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2: 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They don't Ai. 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
2: 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Or you get two vowels together.
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2: 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Yeah. 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
3: Ou, yeah.
2: Pou.
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2: 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That's all diphthongs, two vowels together. Mm. 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
2: 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So there's diphthong. 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
3: Yep.
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3: Pronunciation.
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3: 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Mutawa kupu.
2: Oh my God.
3: Oh my. Well,
2: I'm happy for you.
3: Yeah, yeah.
2: But he toko mā te hunga ka koro mo te pronunciation.
3: Pronunciation, yeah, yeah.
2: And ana ara anō e tahi ka koro mo te enunciation.
3: Mm.
2: Enunciation.
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2: Yeah. And yeah. He wahanga katoina me ka whakaako koe tētai o, ia koe anō.
3: Mm-hmm.
2: Your elocution.
3: Elocution pāi.
2: Yeah. So I think... Kia hoki ki tērā, I think I roto I te wā I taka mai te a.
4: Yeah.
2: Ne? So e pēwhi ana a koe.
3: Mm-hmm.
2: Kei te pēhe a koe.
3: Ai.
2: Now etahi, if MC Grammar was here, I think he would agree with me or not.
3: Kia ora, Jared.
2: E nā koe.
3: Hoki hoki mai.
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4: Yeah.
2: Yeah. So I think it was once there. Ne.
3: Mm.
2: Now, tētai kupu huri rauna I te moana nui a kiwa mo te pai is, now what is it in that, like in Tahiti it's maitai.
4: Maitai.
3: Maitai. 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Pai.
2: Yeah.
3: Ai mohe anau ki te mea tonga sai.
2: Yeah.
3: Whewe ake sai pe sai.
2: Yeah. And what about Samoa?
3: Nā manuia ki taku mohio.
2: Oh yeah. Well that's cheers too, eh?
3: Hey.
2: That's cheers as well.
3: Mm-hmm.
2: So you got mai tai, not mai tai. So then when you have that drink at the whānau, and it could be a virgin one. Not condoning, but if you do, you do. It's mai tai,
3: mai
2: not mai tai.
3: Mai tai.
2: Meaning good.
3: Yeah.
4: Mai tai.
2: Ki Hawaii, it's mai taki.
3: Oh.
2: Ah, sorry, mai kai.
3: Mai kai.
2: Ki Rarotonga, ko ki aere nirane, it's mai taki.
3: Mai taki.
4: Oh.
2: And I pēra hoki te Māori, but kua ngaro te rā kupu, but it's still in Williams. So koe rā te āhua o te tupu o te kupu, Hey, so a koe.
3: Yep.
2: E whakai anau ki tērā, but in that context of using that sentence, because if you look at the template in a koe rānei, a koe rānei, hey.
4: Wait, where were we with that one?
2: A koe rānei.
4: Yeah.
2: A koe rānei.
4: And you? Or no?
2: No, a koe rānei is, you got a bloody cheek.
4: Oh, right, that's it.
2: Yeah.
4: That's it.
2: And I think what I was trying to explain or show was that there's some sentences where the fronts starts, eh? But it doesn't actually...
4: Grammatically.
2: Yeah, you wouldn't really talk like that. Another one is with the Tētau ko tino hōmaurua pakake I konei ia. And e te kome kome e tahi mōku. And I can say this because none of them are here anymore. I te wānanga o te aroa. Because I te kāhaere ahau ki e tahi o ngā kaupapa Māori. 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
2: 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And then he pāta ia, and he told me, and he said, engari koutou, keifi a koutou, a koe, a koe, a koe, a koe.
3: Yeah, yeah, yeah, yeah.
2: You wouldn't say koe, koe, koe, koe.
4: Yeah.
2: So, yeah, te rā, te rā.
3: Yeah, pai.
2: Now, kia hoki ki te koia.
4: Yeah. Oh, yeah. Yeah.
2: Again, etahi wā, you say, koia te take I haere aia. Koia te take I haere aia, that's the reason why. That's the reason, that's the very reason why.
4: Yeah.
2: Koia I pēnei ai.
4: That's...
2: Koia I pērā ai.
4: That's actually the reason why it's like this.
2: That's right. Mm. Yeah. Koia I pērā ai, koi nei. And again, I reira ko ahuri te tikanga o te koia I reira, engari. Yeah, koia tērā te take I haere ai. Koia tērā. Have you got that?
4: I don't know.
3: That is why.
2: You drop a sentence and we'll see how you're going.
4: Okay. I kōrero koe, I haere ai ki te wharepaku mo te mimi. Engari, e hara koia te take.
2: Yeah, I did. Oh, okay.
4: E hara koia te take I haere ai. Oh, oh. I haere ai ki te wharepaku.
2: So hea oti tō mai ki reira.
4: A koe hoki o rānei, I don't know.
2: Well, I didn't go, but yeah, I like you giving it a go.
3: Yeah,
2: hey, and, you know.
4: That was a true story.
2: Yeah. Yeah, that's true, hard. But yeah, koe kōrero, and you remind me of me when I was little.
4: Okay.
2: At one time. And I, like you, ka rongo au e tai ho aku, I've just started saying it again because it's something we see. Me and my cousins would say, we labelled or called our the nannies the Black Power.
4: Okay.
2: And ka wako te mangu kaha e te whānau. And if you were entering red, that's okay too. And yellow, whatever. But we called them the Black Power because they're always in black.
4: Oh.
2: They were all widows.
3: Ah, yeah.
4: Oh.
2: And they, meuauaka ki te aratau, e mauana I etai atu karakara I o rātau kākau. 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
2: 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Tīkina te pango I te pō.
3: Hey.
2: Wow, what's in the pōuri? No colours.
3: No colours.
2: Yes. So I reira, ka tae au te ki a,
4: yeah.
2: O nā kākau ra, eri te ki te pōuri.

0: Tā ringa, he mea tuku nā te wānanga o Aotearoa, ā nā te māngai pāho me irirangi te motu I tautoko. 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
1: Tainui Live.
2: Raupatu, he whenua, he wai, he tangata. Raupatu, the land, the water, the people.
3: In 1894, King Tawhiel died and his eldest son, Mahuta, became the third Māori king. King Mahuta created the king movement's first courts with judges, clerks and registrars. King Mahuta was asked by Prime Minister Richard Seddon to be a member of the Legislative Council and a minister representing Māori on the Executive Council. Mahuta accepted and was sworn into Parliament in 1903.
2: Kia tupu, kia hua. Kia pua wai, to grow, to prosper, to flourish.
4: Because the heart of the white.
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6: Rau, patu. He whenua, he wai, he tangata. Raupatu, the land, the water, the people.
7: In 1926, a royal commission was appointed called the Sim Commission, chaired by Supreme Court Judge William Sim, to consider the confiscations under the New Zealand Settlement Act 1863. The Sim Commission's findings and recommendations was that the compensation be granted pursuant to the Waikato Maniapoto Māori Claims Settlement Act Trust Fund, for an annual payment be given to the Tainui Board Trust Fund and the Tainui Māori Trust Board to administer those funds for the benefit of Māori and the Waikato whose lands had been confiscated.
6: Kia tupu, kia hua, kia pua wai, to grow, to prosper, to flourish.

0: Iwa Rimafa.
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6: Anei te tauira. 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Hoia no tau, he noho, he whakarongo.
7: Okay, so don't go there being a know-it-all. Your job is to sit and listen.
6: Yeah.
5: All you have to do.
6: Yeah.
7: All you have to do.
6: Yeah.
7: Oh, right.
6: Yeah.
5: Ko tahi no te mahi.
6: Hoia no tau he, ne?
5: Yeah, hoia no tau he.
6: So, kei te horopaki me te wairua, o te kōrero, te tikanga, o te hoia no i reira. Because, you know, ki te whakapākei i te hoia no, however,
5: yes.
6: Ana ko te reo kiwaha tēnei, ne he kiwaha te hoia no. Ana ko te tau, te kupu e mēnei awa, koenei te mahi. Verb. So this is the action that you need to do, this is what you need to do. Would you mind then?
7: Yeah. Wait, so you could still change that up and could I change it to tāku?
6: Yep.
7: He ano tāku.
6: Yep.
7: He ano e tāku he pātai ngā pātai.
6: Kāpai.
5: Yeah.
6: Yep.
5: 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So he all I have to do is just this.
7: Me
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And the white noise. 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It's going to be like this in the weekend, tick, tick. Especially great for those of you that are thinking of travelling out to Whaingaroa, Raglan today, probably tomorrow or Sunday for the World Surfing Championships. It's going to be awesome. Heita, Shah and Tree, who were there yesterday taking a bit of footage, they said it was beautiful, and it's. They said it's going to be a huge day. Well, actually, a huge weekend this coming weekend. Of course, the World Surf Champs in Whaingaroa for the next 10 days as of today. So, chat. All right. Hoke tātou ki roto I te haora tuatahi a te waharoa, NLC. 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All right. 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

0: Towers there me tēnā waiata raukawa. 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Ngāti Ruanui is asking for an apology from Resources Minister Shane Jones after comments he made in Parliament this week. The iwi says the comments disrespected their people and their mana. During a debate about mining, Jones said some people did not understand the economic value of mining for important minerals. He then suggested Ngāti Ruanui and Taranaki were slow to grow in intellect and intelligence. Oh, check him out. Te Pāti Māori co-leader Debbie Ngāre Wā Packer hit back, saying the iwi had successfully fought against seabed mining in Taranaki. After the heated argument continued, Speaker Jerry Brownlee told Jones to leave the House. Ngāti Ruanui leader Haimona Marueta Jr. says the minister's comments were shameful and an attack on the whole iwi. The iwi has now made an official complaint and wants an apology from Jones. They also say the comments damaged the relationship between the Crown and iwi under the treaty settlement process. Naughty boy. Hoera tēnā, he mi peke tēnei, ahi ahi Māori.
1: Tomo mai, whakawhāiti mai, ki te waharoa.
2: Te waharoa, with him.
3: Kupu whakarite, rite, rite, jārite mai, hei.
4: He harore rangitahi.
0: Ran out of puff too early.
4: Yeah, went too hard in the first round and got knocked out in the second. So
5: you can use it in your moinga, you can use it in your the field, in sport, you can use it with anything really, ne?
4: Yep.
0: Kapahaka.
4: Kapahaka.
0: When you go full ball, and you can't potahou.
4: Potahou, exactly. You can become the haka, you're already out of, you're just
0: miming.
4: Yeah.
0: Hey, what are you doing? Hey, with nothing, with no kupu.
4: Just all eyes, partner.
0: Right, harore rangitahi, check.
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0: 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He kua hawhānui kua puare, ki te puna tangata me te puna kai.
1: Ngāti Ra, Piki Tū, Taru ki Ngā Marae. Ngāti Ra have their pokai on the 9th of November to commemorate the death of King Mahuta in 1912. Ngāti Ra is said to be the middle pole of the spiritual house of Raukawa. The pokai then goes to Piki Tū, which is the back pole of the spiritual house of Raukawa. The pokai alternate between these two marae. Tarukinga is the front pole of the spiritual house of Raukawa, near Ngongotaha. It was included in the alternating pokai in 2009. According to accounts, it was moved from Raurau Kawere to Ōkapu in an effort to unify Ngāti Te Wehi to uphold the pokai. This is exemplified in the name of the house, Te Kotahitanga o Ngāti Te Wehi. Ōkapu hold their pokai on the 14th of March and is the last pokai of the round.
0: Ko te pokai, he mahi tō kai, he tō tangata. The pokai is to create sustenance for its people.

Nice. Kapaikwe Kyla Greening. Right there, yes. Round of applause. Me tēnā waiata. Your company. Right, speaking of company, Te Arakinui Queenie Ngāwai Hono I Te Pō has met King Charles III for the first time since becoming a Māori Queen. The meeting happened at Buckingham Palace in London. The Kingitanga says Te Arakinui wants to build a strong relationship between people as Aotearoa moves closer

0: for the 200-year anniversary of Te Tiriti or Waitangi in 2040. While in London, Tariki Nui also supported young Māori business owners promoting their products overseas. She also met with Prince William to talk about protecting the environment, indigenous leadership, and helping communities facing global challenges. The relationship between the Kingitanga and the British royal family goes back many generations. In 1914, Kingi Terata travelled to Ingarangi, England, to meet King George the V and raise concerns about Māori land confiscations. King Charles has also visited Tūranga Waiwaimarae before. In 2015, he and Queen Camilla were welcomed there by Kingi Tuheitia and Waikato Tainui. The latest meeting is being seen as an important step in continuing the relationship between the Kingitanga and the Crown, while also beginning a new era of leadership under Te Ariki Nui.
1: Ka pai, ka pai. Koina tēnā, he mi peke tēnei, ahi ahi Māori.
2: Upoko pakaru, meka, teka rānei. Raukawa was born in Okoroire. True or false? Raukawa was born in Okoroire. True or false? True, Mahinarangi travelled from the east coast to Aotea where she met Tūrongo and they had their son, Raukawa.
3: Upoko pakaru, resources proudly sponsored by Waikato Tainui.

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5: 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I'm just a hori fillet.
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2: Mōrena, with Asawai and Pātara. 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

0: Akon, eh?
1: 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Anyway, that way it don't matter.
0: Tātouma, koi ara tēnā haora, te haora o te rua karaka, te haora tuatahi a te waharoa, boom. 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
2: It's rocking up there, man.
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5: Definitely here to this one.

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No, my hooky, my. Then the hour to adua at the 3 o'clock hour. Nadrua is up next with the way at Zion's perspective. Fai muri I tēnā wai ta kohami me te wai ta taku kāinga katahi auka hoki mai me ta tātou karere mo te haora. 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

0: pretty wet right there. 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All right, tātai mai whae ki nei ko te karere haere ake nei. A Māori trade group says some racist comments aimed at people criticising the New Zealand-India trade deal are not okay. They say the attacks are harmful and stop honest discussions about Māori rights and trade. The group, Ngā Toki Whakarururanga, was created to check whether trade deals follow Te Tiriti o Waitangi principles. They say Māori voices were not properly included while the agreement was being negotiated. The government signed the New Zealand-India Free Trade Agreement last month. Ministers say the deal will help Aotearoa New Zealand businesses sell more products into India, including forestry, seafood, honey, wool, and fruit and vegetables. But Ngā Toki Whakarururanga says Māori were not given enough say in the process. The group also says parts of the talks were kept secret by India, making it hard to understand how the agreement could affect Māori businesses and rights. The organisation plans to carry out its own Tiriti review to see whether the Crown met its obligations to Māori during the negotiations. Supporters of the deal say it could create big opportunities for Māori exporters because India has a fast-growing middle class and a huge market. Critics say the issue is not just about money. They believe Māori should help shape international agreements that could affect Indigenous rights, natural resources, intellectual property, and future economic development. The debate comes as arguments continue around treaty obligations and how much influence Māori should have in government decision-making. Koira, tēnā. He mi pika tēnei ahi ahi Māori.
1: Huakina mai rā te tatau o te waharoa.
2: Te waharoa, with him.
3: Kupu whakarite, rite, rite, jaerite mai, hei.
4: Te mahi piere nuku tēnā.
0: That is a difficult job.
5: E mahi ua ua, ne?
4: Yeah, koia, ngā mahi ua ua katoa. 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Mm. And it could be somebody who physically, has a physically demanding job. Mahi piere nuku tēnā. You could be a scaffer or whatever. You're up early in the morning using your hands, nothing to do with hard mahi.
0: Even at the gym?
4: Even at the gym, you know, if you're squatting 250 kgs, or hai mahi piere nuku tēnā.
5: Or if you're trying to lift your auntie up, mahi piere nuku tēnā.
0: Who does that?
4: You can be used in so many ways, like you have to shut auntie up. Mahi piere nuku tēnā. Good luck with that one.
3: Jai te mai, hey!
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1: 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Nau mai ki te waharoa with him.
5: Whakarongo mai, kua tai mai a hākari hā kinakina.
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8: If you lost the bet, you'd have to do a dare. Had to walk down Jesmond Street in a bloody netball dress. I had to walk down there in a hula, a skirt, something else. It was, we had a blast, Barry.
5: E hara I te toa takitahi, engari, e toa takitini.
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0: kua whakatūria e hau tēnei tāonga. 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He kua hawhānui kua puare, ki te puna tangata me te puna kai.
1: Ngā Tai E Rua Marae. The Paukai at Ngā Tai E Rua was founded in 1947 by King Koroki. In most accounts, King Koroki set this paukai up on Easter Monday. Tariki Nui Te Atairangi Kahu directed Ngā Titipa to move it to the third Saturday of April, thereby clearing the Easter period holiday break as family time. The purpose of the marae was as a bond between Ngāti Porou and Tainui. Suapirana Ngata and Te Puia Herangi became close friends also. The establishment of the marae was a tribute to Ngata's rural farming schemes.
0: Ko te paukai, he mahi tō tō kai, he tō tō tangata. The paukai is to create sustenance for its people.
2: And you think it's just a case of bringing in some legislation to strip the treaty of its mana, to belittle the leo, by trying to make it a sinking?

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there's more important things to be doing if we are to build this nation. They're trying to muck around with the Treaty of Waitangi. The devil is the horse that's bolted. There's no chance you're going to pull it back. So you might as well get it behind it, wake up. And when we do, stand together. Stand united. But we are here. Kia tū kotahi ai mātou o te ao Māori.

0: Emetena na Waiata, Make Me Believe. All right, this might shake a bit. What do you call it? Rough a bit of feathers. Is that the saying? Rough a bit of. Oh, anyway. This is, mind you, this may be like you. It's in regards to KFC opening somewhere, okay? Oh, well, here we go. People in Morrinsville are divided over plans for a new KFC drive-through restaurant. I mean, I love KFC. So anyway, some locals support the idea, saying it could create jobs. Well, yeah, we'll create jobs, give people more food options, and bring more business into town. Supporters also believe it could make Morrinsville more attractive for visitors and younger whānau. But, yeah, there's always a but. But others are worried about extra traffic, noise, rubbish, and the impact a fast food outlet could have on the town's small town feel. Some residents also say they would rather see healthier food choices or different types of businesses move into the area. The proposed restaurant would include a drive-through, which has become common for major fast food chains across Aotearoa. Similar developments have recently been built in Waikato and other regions. Well, the debate has sparked strong opinions online and in the community, with some people excited about finally getting a KFC closer to home, while others fear it could change the character of the town. Anyway, the proposal will still need to go through council planning processes before any final decision is made. Do you agree? Well, I suppose if you've got to live in Morrinsville, right? Morena fila. Yeah. Do you want a KFC out those ways there, whānau, or not? I'm not going to say anything because I don't live there. But anyway, oh, we got a KFC in Butter. And a McDonald's. Oh, little butter. Far out. Okay. I'll leave that there. Let's get back to Ngā Waiata. Delight up next with the Waiata. Groove is in the heart. Chad, whaimuri te Waiata rā me te Waiata. Me tana Waiata kei pōhehe. And then Nai and Ja with the Waiata superhero. Ki runga I te reo tainui, iwa te kaumarima I te whā.
1: Upoko pakaru, meka, peka rānei. Tani Whakatipu Tangata is the name of the rock that shows the resting place of the Tainui Waka. True or false? Tani Whakatipu Tangata is the name of the rock that shows the resting place of the Tainui Waka. True or false? False. Hani a te waiwai kimi atu, or Hani Whakarere Tangata, is the name of that rock. The other rock that is there is named Puna Whakatipu Tangata.
2: Upoku Pakaru, resources proudly sponsored by Waikato Tainui.
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1: Timely live, nothing but the best.
2: We on.
3: How's it going?
1: 95.4. Be proud of what you come from.
4: It feels so good to be back.
5: Yeah.
4: Polo.

0: And as always, we have, you know,
1: robustly discussed this.
0: Yes.
2: Yeah, we
0: deliberations.
2: We stayed up all night thinking about this.
0: Mm-hmm. And we landed on.
2: And we landed on, kōrero tēnei mo te wā, ruhāna koe te wera o te rā.
1: Oh, yeah.
0: Oh, yeah.
2: Kua rare.
0: Kua rare.
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1: Okay.
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1: 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Oh, that was a pretty cool song. It's bringing on down. Yeah, it is Friday. We're all happy on the Friday. 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Olivia Dean, if I can name it, me te waiata a couple minutes. 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
2: 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Iwari Mafa.
4: All right. Kahao me te wae ta takarawa. All right. If I connect with the karere, e haere ake nei. And Hamilton City Council has officially joined New Zealand's $1 billion debt club. Yes, debt. With council debt expected to pass $1 billion as the city continues to grow. Council leaders say the borrowing is mainly being used to pay for major infrastructure projects like roads, water services, transport upgrades, and new community facilities needed for Hamilton's fast-growing population. Supporters argue the spending is necessary to prepare the city for future growth and avoid bigger problems later. They say Kirikiriroa Hamilton needs better infrastructure as more people move to the city each year. But critics are worried the rising debt could lead to higher rates for households and put pressure on future council budgets. Some residents say they are concerned about how much debt ratepayers will eventually have to help cover. Absolutely. Hamilton Kirikiriroa joins several other large New Zealand councils carrying debt above the $1 billion mark as cities try to keep up with population growth and infrastructure demands. God, that's so much money. Oh, all right. Koera tēnā. He mi peke tēnei. Ahia hi mahi.
2: Tuakina mai rā te tatau o te waharoa.
5: Te waharoa with him.
6: Kupu whakarite, rite, rite, kia rite mai. Hey,
7: iho pū manawa.
8: Someone with natural talent and intuitive cleverness.
7: Yeah, this is a good mihi to somebody who has those abilities. What's going to use as an idol? You know, ke taku iho pū manawa, tēnā koe.
8: Oh, I love that.
7: If you're thinking about somebody who you idolise for exactly those traits right there, use as me.
9: Could you use it for someone that has passed on?
7: Yeah, ke te iho pū manawa, haere koe ki, ko whiturangi te haere koe, yeah. Somebody, you know, that you idolised or had all of those attributes while they were living, and just want to pay homage to them and me to them on their journey to the next realm.
8: I love that, and because we've no doubt all have had a idol that we have looked up to.
6: Hey,
2: waharoa ki te ao marama.
5: Te waharoa with him.
10: Tainui Live endeavours to adhere to the guidelines set out by the Broadcasting Standards Authority. However, if you believe that we have breached the codes of broadcasting practice and would like to make a formal complaint, please call us now on 07 824 5650 or email us at info@tainuilive.co.nz. All complaints must be lodged in writing, outlining the details, and sent to Tainui Live, PO Box 648 Hamilton, within 20 working days of the incident.
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2: 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This pokai was started in 2002. The pokai had long been in motion at Ngātira when it was agreed to rotate the pokai between the two marae. Pikitu maintains the date and purpose set for Ngātira on the 9th of November, the death date of King Mahuta in 1912. The name of the house is Huri. Ngātira is the middle pole and Pikitu is the rear pole of the spiritual house of Raukawa. The people of Wāotu and Ngātira are very closely related. The front pole, Tarukinga, has also been included in the pokai rotation from 2008.
1: Ko te paukai, he mahi tō tō kai, he tō tō tangata. The pokai is to create sustenance for its people.

0: Nightmare, te wanta Speed Demon.
1: Speed Demon.
0: Speed Demon? All right, Hamilton police have arrested a 58-year-old man after finding 125 small bags of synthetic drugs during a raid. Oh, 58-year-old. Come on, Cottle. Police say the drugs looked ready to be sold and had an estimated street value of about $2,500. Officers also found cannabis, drug-related items, illegal ammunition and cash believed to be linked to criminal activity. The man has been charged with supplying a psychoactive substance and possessing cannabis. Police say synthetic drugs can be dangerous, causing serious health problems, addiction and other crime. They say they will continue targeting the supply of harmful drugs in local communities. Yep. Get them. Get them. Hey, get them. Yeah, not down for that. And 58-year-old man. Oh, where? God. I don't know. Some people, eh? Cray cray. Or a quick buck. But, selling that crap. All right, anyway. TLC up next. Me te waiata no scrubs. Me to tangi vale. Whai muri a TLC. Me te waiata wairea. Deech after that with Be With You. He mi peke tēnei ahi ahi mari.
2: Upoko pakaru. 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Georgina Te Heuheu was the first Member of Parliament to wear a moko kauai. True or false? Georgina Te Heuheu was the first Member of Parliament to wear a moko kauai. True or false? False. Nanaia Mahuta was the first Member of Parliament to wear a moko kauai in 2016.
3: Upoko Pakaru Resources proudly sponsored by Waikato Taimi.
4: Te waharoa ki te taiao.
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0: Bit of Deej. 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Yeah. 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
1: 95.4. 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
2: This is part of Aotearoa history. 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
1: Tainui Live.
3: Riders, come out and play.
4: Yeah, boy.

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2: 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Nā ko nā.
1: Nā ko nā.
2: And hea te tikanga.
1: Nā ko nā i pēnei ai au. It's because of that I'm like this.
2: Okay.
0: Yeah.
2: And you guys are looking at me.
0: Yeah, you need a few more.
1: Well, that's quite a it's quite a big one.
0: I rongo au, kāre a pita I pai ki a paora. Nā ko nā, I whakatau ai au, kia kaua a paora e pōwhiritia ki te hui. Bit long that one.
2: Oh, somebody didn't like pita, and it was because of that, he wasn't given a welcome to the hui. He wasn't invited.
1: Yeah.
0: Anna. We all do that sometimes.
1: We all do that. Well, we try and
0: pay your barbie.
1: Like,
0: and you know, you got one text, you got one messenger group over here, and another one over there.
1: No, you've got about, if you've got four friends, you've got three messenger groups.
0: Because
1: there's one of those friends, they're not in that group. Yeah, you got another message because they're all in there, but the other friend's not in there. One for Paul, one for Peter.
2: And that's how you get yourself in trouble.
1: Nā ko nā I pēnā.
2: I pēnā ai. Is it ai?
3: Te waharoa ki te taiao.
4: Te waharoa, what's hims?

Tyler Greening, first up in the 5 o'clock hour. Boom, with that banger, Get Away. Get Away. That doesn't get away, like, get away, like, trip overseas. Anyway. I know my hooky, mate. Ki te nei haura o te wha a rima karaka. Hey, want to go back here, baby. 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All right, Donson PK up next with Coasting. I haka whanarere whai muri I te waiatara me tana waiata tai o mate. 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

0: Kaka fana rere tēnā me te waia tai o mate. Whai ke nei ka te karere, haere ake nei. New Zealanders are being told to expect a careful and tightly controlled budget 2026 later this month. Economists say the government is likely to focus on keeping spending under control, reducing debt and funding core services like health, education, infrastructure, defence and policing. Reports from The Economist and Treasury documents suggest there will be fewer big new spending announcements as the government tries to balance the books and return to surplus in coming years. Experts say the economy is expected to slowly improve through 2026, with growth picking up and unemployment easing, but many whānau may not feel relief straight away because kai, fuel, housing and insurance costs remain high. Recent spending trends show many New Zealanders are cutting back on eating out, entertainment and other non-essential spending as household bills continue to rise. There are also concerns about how the budget will support Māori communities, especially whānau dealing with poverty, housing stress and unemployment. Community groups are calling for more investment in housing, mental health, Māori development and social support services. The government says that it will continue focusing on productivity, infrastructure and careful management of public money. Budget 2026 will be released later this month, with many watching closely to see whether the government can balance financial discipline with growing pressure to help struggling households. Koera tēnā, he mi peke tēnei, ahi ahi Māori.
1: Waharoa ki te taia.
2: Te waharoa, what's him?
3: Kupu whakarite, rite, rite, kia rito mai, hei.
0: He tou are are. First to the food table with no consideration of others.
4: Poaka. Pig.
0: We all know those ones.
5: Yeah, that's exactly it. Somebody just isn't inconsiderate. And it doesn't have to be at the food table, but somebody's just inconsiderate of other people's feelings or anything like that.
0: Don't worry about it. Don't be that person.
4: Don't be that guy at the marae that shows up just for the hākari.
0: Get that tea towel.
4: Get that tea towel, whānau.
3: Jai te mai. Hey.
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1: 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Hei te ahiahi.
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1: Pōtū Marae. Since 1977, the Pōtū Marae near Shannon has celebrated the Paukai. This is a celebration of the time when elders of Ngāti Whakatere travelled to the Waikato to request the Paukai. They were granted an audience by Te Ariki Nui Te Atarangi Kahu, who subsequently agreed to their request and a Paukai was instituted at Pōtū. Pōtū is the ancestral house and he was the son of Whakatere and hence a grandson of Raukawa. This is part of the migration of people from the Waikato area to the south. Pōtū hold their Paukai on the first Saturday of March.
0: Ko te Paukai, he mahi tō kai, he tō tangata. The Paukai is to create sustenance for its people.

0: Adele met de woorden pity my, pity my. 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Tahi katu ko ngā whakataitai kapahaka arohe o Tāmaki Makaurau this Saturday, tomorrow and Sunday. I want to go through the groups, the schedule. Kicking off 8:30 a.m. tomorrow morning, Te Puru o Tāmaki Kaumātua, 9 a.m. Auckland Anglican Māori Club, 9:30 a.m. Te Tāpui Ātawhai o Auckland City Mission, 10 a.m. Te Reo Pirihimana, Chirp, 10:30 a.m. The Grace Foundation. Quarter past 11 tomorrow, Te Poho o Hine Kahukura, 11:50 Ngā Tūmanako, 12:25 Ngā Rau o Hine Kahukura, 1:50 Te Uku Toia, 2:25 Te Rōpū Manutaki, 3 p.m. Te Waka Huia, 3:35 Te Taha 2, 4:30 p.m. tomorrow, Angi 2, 5:05, Te Whitireia Kitua, and Hei Whakakapi I ngā whakataitai a Pōpō, the last group for tomorrow, 5:35, is Te Puru o Tāmaki. Right, moving over to Sunday now, 9 a.m, first group, Awanui Ārangi ki Tāmaki, 9:30 a.m, Te Aroha o Ngā Tūmanako, 10 a.m, Titahi Kitua, 10:30, Te Pau Whakairo, 11:25, Te Wānanga Ihorangi Kiriuka, 11:55, Angi Tūturu, 12:25, Te Wānanga Ihorangi, 12:55, Te Waka Huia o Mua. Quarter past 2 on Sunday, ko te wā tuku taonga. If you are going there to Spark Arena ki Tāmaki Makaurau, enjoy yourself. If you're not going there but you still want to watch it, Whakaata Māori, Māori Plus app is the only place that you can watch all of the kapahaka throughout Aotearoa. So, and of course, in this regards, Tāmaki Makaurau Regionals. All right, te kahara ki ngā hoa ki ngā whānau. If you've got friends or whānau that are performing for one of those rōpū tomorrow or Sunday, yeah, go hard. 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The Cause after that with Angel Girl. He mi peke tēnei ahi ahi Māori.
1: Ōwhoko Pakaru, Meka, Tekaranai. The two fairies named in the song, Kaore Te Rangi Nei Te Pēhi Pakarunga, Aruarangi and Tā Whaitu. True or false? The two fairies named in the song, Kaore Te Rangi Nei Te Pēhi Pakarunga, Aruarangi and Tā Whaitu. 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

0: Te huri tonu ki te kiwaha ne, lest we, kia moe mai koutou. Usually, with our timing, someone comes out with a card.
1: Yes.
0: He me e whakaati mai ana ki a mātou te taima.
2: He mata taima.
0: 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Kei waita taima.
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0: 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Waita taima.
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2: Kia ora.
0: Ko tā tātou kiwaha, ko te heaha te aha.
1: Heaha te aha. Okay, what's that got to do with the person with the timer?
0: Wow. You know? Aha kua puta mai te ratangata me tana, me tana...
2: Tohuwa.
0: Tohuwa. Heaha te aha. Kaori e iaro ake.
2: Ai, ai, ai, ai.
1: Okay.
0: Yeah. So even though that person came out with their notice showing the time, didn't matter, that person took no notice of
1: them. No notice of them.
2: Kaori i aro ke atua te kai kōrero ki a.
0: Yeah, koera te heaha te aha. To no avail, didn't matter.
1: Yeah, that's... See, I thought heaha te aha was something different. I just thought it was like what's the haps? What are we up to?
2: Yeah, ko pēnei hoki e.
0: Ae. Ae.
2: Yeah.
0: Well, e koera, kei te horopaki, e aha ana te aha.
2: Ae, ae, ae.
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0: 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Āore te ki te auare ake.
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1: Yeah. To know about.
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5: Raupatu, he whenua, he wai, he tangata. Raupatu, the land, the water, the people.
6: King Tāwhiro returned to the Waikato disheartened from his trip to England. He saw his people were impoverished, stricken by the land wars and confiscations. He established the Pokai, originally called Punakai, or source of food, on Kingitanga Marae, that he could attend annually and encourage the people to return to their marae. He said, "I have instituted this gathering to feed the widowed, the bereaved, and the destitute. It is a doorway that has been opened to the multitudes of people and the bounty of food." The first pokai was held at Whatiwhati Hoi in March 1885.
5: Kia tupu, kia hua, kia puawai. To grow, to prosper, to flourish.

0: Hippie fucker, ritte, ritte, ritte, chari to mai, hey.
1: He taniwha hikuru a koe.
2: You are like a leader with many warriors.
3: I love that because my nephew's name Te Taniwha Hikuroa Koeira Tana Ingoa Wanganui.
1: This one's more towards somebody who's really experienced as something, so they've gone through the trials and tribulations of life and they've got to a point where Te Taniwha Hikuroa ia inaiani. So
2: a pena ia koe.
1: Well, yeah, kidney.
3: I was about to say tēnā koe.
2: 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Okay, reira, yeah. Ko koe ke tēnā.
1: 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Yeah, okay, yeah, sorry. I'll take it.
3: Pera hoki for my nephew, you know, someone who isn't quite there yet, but he gets to grow and become that.
1: Yeah.
3: Tika?
0: Jai te mai, hei!
4: Rau, patu, he whenua, he wai, he tangata. Raupatu, the land, the water, the people.
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4: 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To grow, to prosper, to flourish.
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6: Mōrena, with Asawai and Pātara. 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
2: If you lost the bet, you'd have to do a deer. Had to walk down Jesmond Street in a bloody netball dress. I had to walk down there in a hula skirt, something else. It was, we had a blast, baby.
1: E hara I te toa takitahi, engari, e toa takitini.
2: Bro, JD had the black book, and I tell you, it was a legendary book, bro. They had all the phone numbers.
1: Whakarongo mai, Hākari Hākinakina, every Saturday morning from 8 till 10, with JD and Namu, and you'll find it by searching Hākari, with two A's

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2: 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He whenua, he wai, he tangata. Raupatu, the land, the water, the people.
3: In 1912, King Mahuta died, and his eldest son, Te Rata, was crowned the fourth Māori king. Although he was shy and sickly, he was strongly supported by his cousin, Te Puia. The following year, Te Rata led another ope to England to petition King George and Queen Mary to return Waikato confiscated land, which breached the Treaty of Waitangi. In June the following year, he had an audience with them that proved fruitless. The claims were referred back to the New Zealand government to investigate.
2: Kia tupu, kia hua, kia puawai. To grow, to prosper, to flourish.

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0: 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Yeah. See, someone might have more mana in terms of, well, they too are kana.
1: Yeah.
0: Te tera mana tera. Ako ne whea hea riki, tera mana tera. Engari, nui ake te tupu o tera.
2: Right, yeah.
0: It's like some of those, you know. These days, shoddy diners back in the day. Hey, they were pretty
1: gross. Engari, nui tola te tupu.
0: Oh, man, because you could only get... You go there for that taste.
1: You go there for that taste.
0: You know?
1: Yeah, that grill hasn't been cleaned in generations.
0: That's because of the flavor.
1: Koe na te tupu.
0: That's right. That's right. Yeah. And, koe na te rā kupu.
1: Yeah.

0: He whenua, he wai, he tangata. Raupatu, the land, the water, the people.
1: Te Puia was always thinking about the future of her people, saying, if I dream alone. If we all dream together, we can succeed. She changed her mind about education. King Koriki wanted his adopted son, Robert Te Kotahi Mahuta, to be a mechanic, but Te Puia intervened and sent him to Mount Albert Grammar School in Auckland. Later, he became the principal negotiator for Waikato's continuing claims against the Crown regarding their land confiscation to its settlement 20 years ago.
0: Kia tupu, kia hua, kia puawai. To grow, to prosper, to flourish.
2: Kahu I o whakaro, mā te reo e tainui e kipa kipa.

0: Aroha is giving without expecting anything in return.
1: We were fortunate enough to have parents who oozed unconditional love and surrounded by uncles and aunts who were exactly the same. There's a lot of love in, that upbringing.
0: Have a safe and happy summer of fun in the sun. E tu, whānau.
2: Tainui Live. He reo Māori.
3: He reo Māori.
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4: Whanau, it's your Rebel Tani for the Pātara here, and today we're looking at farewells. Okay, so if you are the one leaving, you would say to the person staying behind, e noho rā, stay and be well. E noho rā.
2: He reo kōrero, he reo ora.
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0: 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To grow, to prosper, to flourish.
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2: 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Taking the sunshine out of...
3: Yeah.
2: Hoeno ko te, ko te nehe, kupu anō mo te saint.
4: I thought it might have been related to the nehe nehe nui.
2: Oh, wait.

0: Kōrero tia te reo Māori i ngā wā katoa.
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2: Patu, he whenua, he wai, he tangata. Raupatu, the land, the water, the people.
3: Since the establishment of the Kingitanga in 1858, the government vehemently opposed it. After much deliberation by the Crown in July 1863, they sent military forces to unjustly invade the Waikato and cross the Mangatawhiri River. This initiated war against Waikato and their allies. By April the following year, after persistent defence of their lands, Waikato and their allies had fallen back and taken refuge in the King Country.
2: Kia tupu, kia hua, kia puawai. To grow, to prosper, to flourish.

0: Kot kiva haitarane kotte.
1: Kotte, rapea.
0: Rapea.
1: So we looked at koya and how it's used to emphasize or change the context of something.
0: Yeah.
1: And I thought, hey, paikite.
0: Add on.
1: Add on.
2: Oh, like koya rapea.
0: You're going to add on koya the next rapea. One.
1: So, whakarongo te wai. Maku rapea, maku rapea, maku koe e afie.
3: So I'm happy for you.
1: Is the composer like questioning, or I might help you?
0: Yeah.
1: Or I might help you, rapea?
0: Yeah. Yeah.
1: It's actually, it's an indeed. I will indeed.
2: Oh.
1: Yeah. So when someone says, oh, kia kai tātou ki tēnei wharekai, say, ai rapea, absolutely.
2: Okay.
1: Ai rapea.
2: Oh, yeah. So it's,
1: okay. Kia haere rapea ki reira, let's go there.
0: Thank you for bringing that back for me. Yeah, because he wareware au I reira rā tērā kōrero iri ana.
1: Aye.
0: Yeah, awesome. Yeah, mm-hmm. Māku rapea.

0: he whenua, he wai, he tangata. Raupatu, the land, the water, the people.
1: Following the unjust invasion of Waikato south of the Mangatawhiri River, approximately 1.2 acres of land throughout Waikato Tainui was confiscated by the Crown under the New Zealand Settlements Act in 1863. This was to punish people of Waikato and gain control of the land placed by them under the protection of the kingitanga.
0: Kia tupu, kia hua, kia puawai. To grow, to prosper, to flourish.
2: Tainui, te reo o Waikato.

0: so important for any whānau, I believe. If you communicate with your whānau well, they're going to communicate with you. They will place their trust in you. If you place your trust in them, it comes back tenfold. And I believe it's very, very important to have those values in place. Just giving a listening ear.
1: Have a safe and happy summer of fun in the sun. E tū whānau.
2: Tainui Live.
3: Ngā kupu a iwi. O Waikato Tainui. No tātou ake, te reo.
4: The Māori language has heaps of ways of greeting people. For instance, kia ora, tēnā koe, tēnā koutou. We also played on the English language. For instance, hello became haro. So if you saw one of the brothers walking down the street and he said, cheer bro, you could say haro. Or if you wanted to sing a romantic waiata for your wahine, you could sing Lionel Richie's haro. Is it me you're looking for?
3: Ngā kupu a iwi, o Waikato Tainui, no tātou ake, te reo.

0: was the leader of a rangatahi group founded by Pei Te Hurinui Jones, which sought to negotiate a settlement compensation promised for the Waikato confiscation claim following the Sim Commission report, which was released in 1926.
1: Kia tupu, kia hua, kia puawai. To grow, to prosper, to flourish.
2: Kia huri ki te kiwaha, I ngā tonu nei. 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
2: 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Ne, kei tō ihu, kei tō ihu tonu. I tuku tīwhiri au. I reka.
4: Okay.
2: Said, you're like, where? I didn't even feel the presence of a tīwhiri.
4: Yeah, I need to try and backtrack. What did you say before you actually said kei tō ihu?
2: Aye.
4: That one when you referred to your own nose.
2: Yes. Koina.
3: Tō ihu rānei.
2: Yeah. Kia huri ki te kiwa kei tōku ihu tō.
3: Aye. We shall turn to our kiwaha.
2: Yeah. And that's
3: right as it is that.
4: Which is right there on your nose.
2: Yep.
4: Right there in front of your nose.
2: Koina hoki.
3: Aye.
2: Koina te tika ngō te kei tō ihu, ne? And I suppose ko te, ko te pūtake o te kiwaha nei, ko te whakamahi ngō te ihu.
3: Aye.
2: Me ona rā weke weke tanga, engari, ko te kei tō ihu. Exactly what you said. Right there in front of you.
4: Right in front of you like your nose.
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0: Tiiti katangi hoki ko kaka, ngā kaka wahanui, te reo o tai nui.
1: But he whenua, he wai, he tangata. Raupatu, the land, the water, the people.
2: In February 1938, Tūmati agreed to an annual offer of £5,000 by the government with the provision for further negotiations. However, 2 months later, Tūmati died. Negotiations were postponed till 1946, where Te Puia agreed to Prime Minister Peter Fraser's offer of £5,000 in perpetuity. In time, Tūmati's hope for negotiations to resume between Waikato and the Crown came to fruition to complete their Raupatu settlement. In
1: 95. Kia tupu, kia hua, kia puawai. To grow, to prosper, to flourish.

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0: Tero, and tīkauko.
2: Oh, jeez, okay. So, we're going to have a conversation about tero, but that's okay. We'll talk about pakaru first.
0: Ai, well, e whera ana aku kōrero, nā runga i te mea, ka taia te kiwaha nei te whakamahi mo tētahi mahi kua hipake, tētahi mahi e tū nei, tērā rā nei, me pērāroa te pai o tō reo, awa, ka taia e koe te kiwaha nei te raweke kia hāngai ai ki tētahi āhuatanga, tērā pea ka puta.
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1: Yeah,
0: and I used this initially in a waiata that I composed he rangi ko takotoke ana ko tinga te ngārara. And some of you might sing that waiata and not know nāku tērā waiata.
2: Oh, he rawe. He rawe e te iwi.
1: I think we've talked about it before.
0: We have.
1: On Taringa.
0: Yeah, that's right. It's been on Taringa.
1: We dissected it a little. Mm-hmm.
0: And pakuru ana te tero o te tīkaukau was in there. In the context of being absolutely, you know, you've overdone it.
2: Yeah, yes.
0: In terms of eating.
2: Oh,
1: I know that feeling well.
0: Yeah. You know, when you think, oh, I'm just going to have one more, and you do, and then one turns into 10.
1: Yeah.
0: Anā koera, you're absolutely, hea te kupu pake?
1: Bloated.
0: Be bloated?
2: Yes, bloated, yeah.
0: You're, anā, bloated. Ko tinga te ngārara, koera tērā, engari, kua pakaru te tero, you're just had it.
2: Yes. Yeah.
0: You know, you've done yourself in really because, because of you've eaten too much, you've done yourself in.
2: Yeah, and you know, when you're talking about pakaru ana te tero, I'm thinking to myself, oh, you're almost on exploding point.
0: Yes.
2: You know? And that's the imagery that I get from our kiwaha.
0: Yeah.
2: Ka pai.

0: He whenua, he wai, he tangata. 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
1: Ko tū ma te mahuta, te tamatua toru nā kēngi mahuta. 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
0: Kia tupu, kia hua, kia pua wai. 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
2: 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He reo Māori.
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4: 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Today we look at the days of the week. Rā Tapu is the Māori kupu for Sunday. Rā Tapu, Sunday.
2: He reo kōrero, he reo ora.
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4: That's like, yeah, fuzzy, eh?
3: Fuzzy? Yeah, fuzzy. Yeah. I just hear the
2: Koia.
4: Okay. 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
3: Fioke. Have you got bros and they just, that's all they do when you talk to them? 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
0: 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To grow, to prosper, to flourish.
2: Te reo Māori i ngā wā katoa.
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0: You are Himafar.
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1: 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If they were younger than you, you had an obligation to care for them and make sure that they were safe.
0: Have a safe and happy summer of fun in the sun. E tu whānau.
2: Tainui Live. He reo Māori. He reo Māori.
3: He reo rangatira. Kia ora, it's your Ripitani from the Pātara here. Today I'm going to teach you how to ask somebody how they are feeling this morning. Kei te pēwhia koe I tēnei ata. How are you this morning? Kei te pēwhia koe I tēnei ata.
4: He reo kōrero, he reo ora.
3: A spoken language is a living language.

0: He whenua, he wai, he tangata. Raupatu, the land, the water, the people.
1: In 1985, the Waitangi Tribunal wrote in the Manukau Report Y8 that from the records of Sir John Gorst in 1864, the report of the Royal Commission 60 years after that, and from historical research almost a century since the event, all sources agree that the Waikato people never rebelled but were attacked by British troops in direct violation of Article 2 of the Treaty of Waitangi.
0: Kia tupu, kia hua, kia puawai. To grow, to prosper, to flourish.
2: Well, I'm on my Ano Nei crusade. A few episodes back, yeah. We were giving a solution or other ways of using or other kiwaha that would replace the habit that some have formed in using Ano Nei. How would you say they were using it as just to open the line?
3: And furthermore,
2: as a consequence, looked at
3: added to that.
2: Added to that, mm-hmm. And like so, instead of anō nei e hoama, you can say kamutu.
4: Kamutu.
2: Kamutu. Kamutu. Kamutu. Furthermore. And in addition to my last thought, kamutu.
4: Just going back to anō nei. It's actually it's as if blah, blah, blah. A, is that right?
2: Yeah.
3: It's like, okay. It's as if I.
2: It's
3: I
2: as if.
3: I.
4: Okay. Just checking.
2: Yeah. I tui anō nei kuia te māngai o te whare.
4: He stood as if he was the spokesperson.
3: Mm-hmm.

0: Yeah. But people hang on to ano. And then they get ano. But okay. Kamutu is furthermore.
1: In addition to that,
0: yeah.
2: Kei a koe he tauira?
1: Ko te wānanga o te roa tēnei, ka kamutu, he wāhi, e tai ana e te tangata te ako i te reo.
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2: We have spoken about koia as an emphasis word before.
0: Yeah, we've used it for maybe, I think, oh, I don't know, whatever episode it would have been, but, you know, you can say koia.
1: Koia hoki.
0: Like, yo.
1: Yeah, that's it. Koia.
0: When you think of it, it'd be like, yo, right on, but yeah. And then you've got koia poo.
1: Mm.
0: And if anyone, wow, I don't know which parts of the neighborhood of Tainui uses the re, but I know.
1: Koia re?
0: Yeah.
1: Oh, yeah.
0: You can say koia re.

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2: Katangi te tītī, katangi hoki ko kāka, ngā kāka wahanui, te reo o Tainui.

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1: 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We're very loving. 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
0: Have a safe and happy summer of fun in the sun. 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
2: Tainui Live. He reo Māori.
3: He reo Māori.
2: He reo rangatira.
0: Here's another phrase we can use around the whare after school. Take your school clothes off and fold them up. Unuhia o kākahu kura ka poka aia. Take your school clothes off and fold them up. Unuhia o kākahu kura ka poka aia.
2: He reo kōrero, he reo ora.
4: A spoken language is a living language.

0: He whenua, he wai, he tangata. Raupatu, the land, the water, the people.
1: According to the Court of Appeal, the Sim Commission's report had failed to convey the crippling impact of Raupatu on the welfare, economy and potential development of Tainui. It said that the annual monetary payments made by the government were well below present-day money values and called for a more real and constructive form of compensation if the treaty

0: And therein lies the problem. Therein lies the problem. Yeah. So, and I said, well, ai, kei kona e raruraru ana.
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2: Therein lies the problem. So we've got the marae sorted.
0: Yeah.
2: We don't have any chefs.
0: Yeah. 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
1: Raupatu, he whenua, he wai, he tangata. Raupatu, the land, the water, the people.
2: In 1989, the Crown and Waikato entered into direct negotiations. Waikato pursued compensation on the basis of their long-established principles of land for land. First, as land was taken, land must be returned. Second, the money is the acknowledgement by the Crown of their crime. In 1993, Nationals Minister of Justice, Douglas Graham, became the Minister of Office of Treaty Settlements, and as a goodwill gesture, the Crown vested the Hopu Hopu military base in Pōtitau Te Whirowhiro for the benefit of Waikato.
1: Kia tupu, kia hua, kia pua wai. To grow, to prosper, to flourish.

0: Tá, tá, que o aí tirar nei equê equê.
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1: Uhum.
0: So things with the instances, like as if it serves you right.
1: Yeah. Good job.
0: Good job. Ekwe ekwe.
1: Inge. We grew up with inge.
0: Inge.
1: And yep. I've come to learn ekwe. Ekwe ekwe.
0: Yeah, I never heard inge until I came to these regions. Yes.
1: And then you felt really lucky.
0: Yeah, and I was like, inge, inge.

0: He whenua, he wai, he tangata. Raupatu, the land, the water, the people.
1: In March 1987, Robert Te Kotahi Mahuta, on behalf of himself, the members of Waikato Tainui, the Tainui Māori Trust Board and Ngā Marae Tōpū, submitted a claim to the Waitangi Tribunal under the Treaty of Waitangi Act in relation to the Raupatu and was registered with the Waitangi Tribunal as Wai30. According to the testimonies by Waikato Kaumātua and Kuia in affidavits, the injustice of the Raupatu was still felt by Waikato as in the past.
0: Kia tupu, kia hua, kia pua wai. To grow, to prosper, to flourish.

0: It's acceptable.
1: To be honest with you, we need to actually create or adapt a lot of our tikanga. Because it's a bit, it's all there for our hari, you know, pohi, things like that. But it needs to go three or four levels deeper than that. Okay, what's our tikanga for our home? And it should start there, actually. Give examples like, okay, give people examples like, well, accept what is acceptable to you in your home. And once you've all agreed on that, mum, dad, kids, then that's your tikanga. That becomes your tikanga from your home.
0: Have a safe and happy summer of fun in the sun. E tū whānau.
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2: Kiwaha. 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
3: E hoi ana tō waka kiwhea.
2: Where are you paddling your canoe to?
4: Where are you going?
3: E hoi ana tō waka kiwhea.
2: Yeah.
3: Like, do we say it as a pātai or?
2: Yeah.
3: Where the heck do you think you're going?
2: Yeah.
3: Okay.
2: But, you give a context. Ine e moe kei tēne te kiwahai.
4: Wa anō ki ai ko te wā ka pūkei katoa te preti.
2: Yeah.
4: A te tangata, so someone is at a hākari.
3: Mm.
4: And they are piling it on. Like they're getting
3: like
4: ready.
3: Like they're never going to eat again.
4: Winter hibernation.
2: Yeah.
3: Right.
4: Kame atu tētai. E hoi ana tō waka ki ia. Where are you going with all that provision?
3: Yeah. Okay. Yeah.
2: So that's the kiwaha.
3: Okay.
2: Do you really need that much food?
4: Yeah. Yeah, are you not coming back? Like, is this it for you?
5: Te runga te kotipu, kei raro, te kotihono.
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0: 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E a ki o whakaro te tikanga o tērā kiwaha, Erika? Kei a koe e roa ana.
2: Like, take your time?
0: Yeah, you're warm.
2: Warm, okay.
0: Has something to do with time.
1: Yeah.
2: Oh, you took your time?
0: Nearly. So it's part of a cold. Negative connotation of this one.
2: Oh, okay.
0: Yeah.
2: Like, you took too long.
0: Yeah, no, like, sort of like you're late.
1: You're late. Oh, yeah.
0: You're the one that's making things long.
2: Yeah.
0: Hey,
2: yeah.
0: Hey,
2: yeah. Yeah.

0: He whenua, he wai, he tangata. Raupatu, the land, the water, the people.
1: Around 1890, King Tawhiao established the Kingitanga's first parliament, Ko Te Kauhanga Nui at Maunga Kawa near Cambridge. It had a council of 12 tribal delegates called the Te Kaumarua. They advised King Tawhiao on policy and communicated his messages to the iwi. The Kauhanga Nui remains in existence today and is the modern Waikato Tainui tribal government, which came as a result of the Waikato Tainui Raupatu settlement 20 years ago.
0: Kia tupu, kia hua, kia puawai. To grow, to prosper, to flourish.
2: Katangi te tiiti, katangi hoki kokaka, ngā kākā wahanui, te reo o tainui.

0: In doing that, those are the things that actually counter the fragmentation, the isolation, because you think of more than yourself.
1: Have a safe and happy summer of fun in the sun. E tu whānau.
2: Tainui Live.
3: Ngā kupu a iwi, o Waikato Tainui, no tātou ake, te reo.
4: Kia ora whānau, today we look at Waikato Tainui dialect where the Māori consonant ng, ng is used. Hei tauira, if you were to say the word ēnei, meaning these things, you would replace the P in pēnei with ng, changing the word to ngēnei. And again for the word ēra, meaning those things, adding the ng to the front of ēra would make it ngēra. You would put the ng in front of the o as well, making it ngō. Ngō, too much, all right?
3: Ngā kupu a iwi, o Waikato Tainui, no tātou ake, te reo.

is going to be about making choices. We are individuals all coming together to try and make a difference. We have to find a way for our tamariki and the supporters of Te Reo Māori.

0: He whenua, he wai, he tangata. Raupatu, the land, the water, the people.
1: In 1894, King Tawhiel died and his eldest son, Mahuta, became the third Māori king. King Mahuta created the king movement's first courts with judges, clerks and registrars. King Mahuta was asked by Prime Minister Richard Seddon to be a member of the Legislative Council and a minister representing Māori on the Executive Council. Mahuta accepted and was sworn into Parliament in 1903.
0: Kia tupu, kia hua. Kia pua wai, to grow, to prosper, to flourish.
2: Kiwaha. Okay, I need the kiwaha.
3: Kiwaha.
2: And just to put a spin on things, I'm going to ask Erica, I'm just going to say, Ida, and see what she says back.
3: Dot.
2: No.
3: That's Ida Kati, right?
2: No. Ida's, yeah. Ida's also speckled. So
3: oh,
2: Ida,
3: Ida. Yeah, like core Ida Ida in ko the Ida, Ida. Bottomly pots covered in spots. Harry McCleary book that's translated.
4: Yeah, ko Ina te kupu, eh?
3: Yeah.
4: Ko Ida Ida.
2: And te tehi o ngā tani whanā na te wako tainui ārahi mai. Ko tō neinga, ko pane Ida Ida.
4: Pane Ida Ida.
2: Engari, he momo ai he tērā.
4: Ah, he ai he, ne?
2: Ai. Pane Ida Ida, he, ah, yeah. He Pacific Ahara Dolphin.
4: Yeah, marama.
2: Oh. Ana kuira te tete o ngā tani whanā na te wako tainui
4: ārahi. Ai, ai.
2: Yeah.
3: Oh, that's so cool.
2: Yeah. Okay. Puheri ira.
4: Ira. Ana tokai.
2: Ah, it could be. So ira is like, yeah, look in front of you. Kei whiata mena. Ira. Kei mui ako.
4: Ah.
3: Ah.
4: Ira.
3: Ira.
4: Ira.
2: Yeah, ira.
4: Ira. Ah, yeah. Ira. Ara. Ana.
2: Yeah.
4: Yeah, yeah.

0: Yo, man.
1: Yo.
0: Open up, man.
1: What do you want, man?
0: My girl just caught me.
2: You made her catch you?
0: I don't know how I let this happen.
2: With who?
0: The girl next door, you know? I don't know what to do.
1: Say it wasn't you.

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2: Yeah. Mauake nei.
0: Yeah.
2: Like mau as in caught, catch.
1: To be, and e tēnei, a mau e whakamarama.
0: Well, ko te tikanga o te kupu, o te kōrero, o te kianga, te kiwaha, mauake nei, forever and a day.
1: Yeah.
0: Forever.
1: Continued.
0: Infinity.
1: Infinity and beyond.
2: Oh, mauakene. Oh, mauakene. Yeah. So, okay.

0: He whenua, he wai, he tangata. Raupatu, the land, the water, the people.
1: In 1926, a royal commission was appointed called the Sim Commission, chaired by Supreme Court Judge William Sim, to consider the confiscations under the New Zealand Settlement Act 1863. The Sim Commission's findings and recommendations was that the compensation be granted pursuant to the Waikato Maniapoto Māori Claims Settlement Act Trust Fund, for an annual payment be given to the Tainui Board Trust Fund and the Tainui Māori Trust Board to administer those funds for the benefit of Māori and the Waikato whose lands had been confiscated.
0: Kia tupu, kia hua, kia puawai, to grow, to prosper, to flourish.

0: Manaakitanga. It's about taking care of ourselves and one another.
1: One street decided to have a street barbecue. I thought that was a marvellous idea. You know, to get people to come, bring food into one place, have a barbecue, and know your neighbours, you know? And establish that sense of whakawhanaunga, which is, you know, acting as though you were whānau.
0: Have a safe and happy summer of fun in the sun. E tū whānau.
2: Tainui Live. He reo Māori. He reo Māori.
3: He reo rangatira. Kia ora e te whānau. Today we look at the days of the week. Rātū is the Māori kupu for Tuesday. Rātū, Tuesday.
4: He reo kōrero, he reo ora.
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2: Kiwa. 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
3: Tai e ana.
2: Tai e ana.
3: Tai e ana.
2: Tai e.
3: Tai e ana.
2: Tai e ana.
3: Or would we drag the... Tai e ana.
2: Tai e ana. I think just tai e ana.
3: Tai e ana.
2: T-A-I-E-A. Tai e.
3: Tai e.
2: Tai e.
3: Does it mean flash, eh?
2: Yeah. It means when someone is looking well. So e hoa mā, ko te tikanga o tēnei, ko te hanga o tētahi tangata, te papai o te hanga o tētahi tangata. 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
3: mm-hmm.
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3: Oh.
2: Tai e ana.
3: Ngā mihi ahoa.
2: I would use it when someone is dapper, or really, you know, really informal dress.
3: Yeah.
2: Yeah, kia tai e ana tō te hanga o te tangata.
3: Mm-hmm. What about that pretty well-known catchy song from Ngā Tūmanako?
2: Yes.
3: Tae te tū.
2: Te tū. Yeah, ai.
3: Yeah, that's a cool waiata.
2: That's a cool waiata, yes. And to my understanding of that waiata, just using that as a focus point, is talking about the stance of our wahine.
3: Yeah.
2: And the way they carry themselves. So not so much just about their clothing, the way they clothe themselves, but how
3: but
2: they carry
3: themselves. Yeah, how they carry themselves.
2: Yeah, yeah.
3: And because that was a poi too, eh?
2: Yeah, yeah.
3: So it was all about basically celebrating women.
2: Yeah, absolutely. Yeah.
4: Te kotipu, kairaro, te kotihono.
5: Te reo o tainui.
4: Te reo o tainui.

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2: 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To grow, to prosper, to flourish.

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1: Okay, so don't go there being a know-it-all.
2: Mm-hmm.
1: Your job is to sit and listen.
2: Yeah.
0: All you have to do.
2: Yeah.
1: All you have to do.
2: Yeah.
1: Oh, right.
2: Yeah.
0: Ko tahi noa te mahi.
2: Hoia no tau he, ne?
0: Yeah, hoia no tau he.
2: So, kei te horopaki me te wairua, o te kōrero, te tikanga, o te hoia no i reira. 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
0: yes, yes, yeah.
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0: Verb.
2: So this is the action that you need to do, this is what you need to do. Muri mai, ne?
1: Yeah. Wait, so you could still change that up and could I change it to tāku?
2: Yep.
1: He ono yep. tāku.
2: Yep.
1: He ono e tāku, he pātai ngā pātai.
2: Kāpai.
0: Yeah.
2: Yep.
0: O hei whakautu i tāna, he ono, hoi ono tāu, kau e haere ki te hui whakaputa mohi o ai, hoi ono tāu, he noho, he whakarongo. 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
2: Mm.
0: So all I have to do is just this.
1: Mm.

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1: Raupatu, he whenua, he wai, he tangata. Raupatu, the land, the water, the people.
2: The Sim Commission recommended that a payment of £3,000 per annum be made to Waikato as compensation for excessive confiscation of Waikato land. Tū Mate, the Rangatahi Group and the Kingitanga didn't accept that offer, saying that since land was taken, land should be given back, and that financial payments would only compensate the wrongdoing. So began negotiation over the next decade with National Prime Ministers George Forbes, Peter Fraser and Finance Minister Gordon Coates and Labour Prime Minister Michael Savage.
1: Kia tupu, kia hua, kia pua wai. To grow, to prosper, to flourish.

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2: Ainui Live. He reo Māori.
3: He reo Māori.
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1: 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It's time for bed. 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
0: 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To grow, to prosper, to flourish.
2: And as always, we have, you know,
3: robustly discussed this.
2: Yes.
4: Yeah, we
2: deliberations.
4: We stayed up all night thinking about this.
2: Mm-hmm. And we landed on.
4: And we landed on he kōrero tēnei mo te wā e rūhāna koe i te wera o te rā.
3: Oh, yeah.
4: Kua rare. 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E rare
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4: Nara rare. Engai rare he kupu te rā mo te te rūhā i te wera o te rā.
3: Okay.
4: Kua rare. 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
3: Kua, and you have to go, kua.
4: Yeah, like, oh, kua rare. Yeah.

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3: Ngā kupu a iwi, o Waikato Tainui, no tātou ake, te reo.
4: A lot of people don't know that Waikato Tainui have a dialect. For instance, Waikato Tainui replaced the kupu nei with neki. E nei would become te neki, and inaya nei becomes inaya neki. But that's not to be confused with Neki Meneti.
3: Ngā kupu a iwi, o Waikato Tainui, no tātou ake, te reo.

0: He whenua, he wai, he tangata. Raupatu, the land, the water, the people.
1: King Tawhia returned to the Waikato disheartened from his trip to England. He saw his people were impoverished, stricken by the land wars and confiscations. He established the Pokai, originally called Punakai, or source of food, on Kingitanga Marae, that he could attend annually and encourage the people to return to their marae. He said, "I have instituted this gathering to feed the widowed, the bereaved, and the destitute. It is a doorway that has been opened to the multitudes of people and the bounty of food." The first pokai was held at Whatiwhati Hoi in March 1885.
0: Kia tupu, kia hua, kia puawai. To grow, to prosper, to flourish.
2: Ahoe no e te ui, kia tahuri ki tā tātou kiwaha.
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4: Nā ko nā. Nā ko nā.
3: Nā ko nā.
4: And hea te tikanga.
3: Nā ko nā i pēnei ai au. It's because of that I'm like this.
4: Okay.
2: Yeah.
4: And you guys are looking at me.
2: Yeah, you need a few more.
3: Well, that's quite a, yeah, it's quite a big one.
2: I rongo au, kāre a pita i pai kia paora. Nā ko nā, i whakatau ai au, kia kaua a paora e pōwhiritia ki te hui. Bit long that one.
4: Oh, so somebody didn't like pita, and it was because of that.

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2: 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To grow, to prosper, to flourish.

0: Every episode, we usually start off with a kiwaha o te wiki. But sometimes with our iwi o te wiki guests, they change it up with a kianga. So he kiwaha ki anga rānei. Do you have any of those to share with us?
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2: Whanake whakamua.
1: Develop forward, eh?
0: That's mean.
1: Developments, eh? 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
2: Whanake whakamua.
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0: Kia tupu, kia hua, kia pua wai. To grow, to prosper, to flourish.
2: Katangi te tītī, katangi hoki kokaka, ngā kākā wahanui, te reo o Tainui.

0: But Naina Tanga is about, you matter because you're part of my whakapapa. I care for you. I have an obligation to do those things. Once we practice those things, as we do naturally, then that will counter violence. Within our tikanga, violence is not part of our tikanga.
1: Have a safe and happy summer of fun in the sun. E tu whānau.
2: Tainui Live. He reo Māori. He reo Māori.
1: He reo rangatira. Here's another phrase we can use in the mornings when it's time to get the kids up and off to kura. Make your bed, whakatika I tō moenga kua. Make your bed, whakatika I tō moenga kua.
2: He reo kōrero, he reo ora.
3: A spoken language is a living language.

0: He whenua, he wai, he tangata. Raupatu, the land, the water, the people.
1: In 1912, King Mahuta died, and his eldest son, Te Rata, was crowned the fourth Māori king. Although he was shy and sickly, he was strongly supported by his cousin, Te Puia. The following year, Te Rata led another ope to England to petition King George and Queen Mary to return Waikato confiscated land, which breached the Treaty of Waitangi. In June the following year, he had an audience with them that proved fruitless. The claims were referred back to the New Zealand government to investigate.
0: Kia tupu, kia hua, kia puawai. To grow, to prosper, to flourish.
2: I've heard tētai karake mena. 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And I says, e he ana tō karakia e tai. Wā kare mātai ki tupu, we say tupu, I says, well, it's not that.
3: It's not that tupu.
2: He kupu anō te tupu.
3: Yeah, yeah, yeah.
4: Mm, it's not tupu. Right. Road.
3: He mana te mana,
2: yeah.
3: He tupu, right. Te tupu.
2: He mana te mana, he tupu, te tupu.
3: Mm. Mm.
2: Yeah. See, someone might have more mana in terms of, well, te tuakana.
3: Yeah.
2: Te tera mana tera. Ākwanei whehaariki, tera mana tera. Engari, nui ake te tupu o tera.
4: Right, yeah, yeah, yeah, yeah.
3: Ah, yeah.
4: Yeah, yeah.
2: Hey.
4: Yeah.
3: Yeah, yeah, yeah, yeah.
2: It's like some of those, you know, these days, shoddy diners back in the day. Hey, hey, they were pretty
3: gross.
2: Oh, man, because you could only get, you go there for their taste.
3: You go there for
2: their taste.
3: You know? Yeah, that grill hasn't been cleaned in generations.
2: That's because of the flavour.
3: Koe na te tupu.
2: That's right. That's right. Yeah. And, koe na te rā kupu.
3: Yeah.
5: Tia te reo Māori i ngā wā katoa.
6: Te reo o tainui.

0: 오소코 빠까를 메카 대가라나이. Also, though, the whirlwind was made king by the leaders of that time in Ngārua Wāhia. True or false? Also, though, the whirlwind was made king by the leaders of that time in Ngārua Wāhia. True or false? False. Pōtato was made king in Pūkawa.
1: Upoku Pakaru Resources proudly sponsored by Waikato Taimi.

0: fucker ritte ritte ritte cari to my hey
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2: speaker goes on and on.
1: Yeah, just finish already.
3: Just finish already.
1: You made your point, bro. Just wrap it up.
3: At the same time, ka kisi wāhanga e tērā kōrero te whakarongo tai, a person like that can't read the room, so they do carry on there.
1: Yeah.
3: Kā reko ana he whakarongo ki ngā tai kei mui te aroaro?
1: Well, the tai is likened to the sea there, like the tai coming in, it just keeps coming in.
4: And it's not going out.
3: It's not going out.
1: Because it's the king tide right now.
0: Kāre te mai, hei!

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0: Hūrō he te whānau. 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Here's another kupu tupitai ao to help you when you're recycling. 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
0: Have a safe and happy summer of fun in the sun. 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

0: 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True or false? 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True or false? 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

0: fucker. 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
2: Talking constantly about one's desires and hopes.
3: No reira, ko tētehi tangata ne, he nui ngona minamina, he nui ngona tirohanga kitua.
1: Yeah, and constantly talking about what they want to achieve and constantly doing it, you know. Yeah.
2: Consistency.
3: He tangata ka whakatinana e ngā kōrero.
1: It's not so much whakatinana, this is more about you talking about it all the time. 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

0: Pūro he te whānau. 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Here's another kupu tipi tai ao to help you when you're recycling. 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
4: Kia ora, nau mai, haere mai. Welcome to Hākiri Hākinakina for today, a sad day, May the 16th, and a big shout out to you all, wherever you may be listening, maybe even getting along to some Saturday morning sports somewhere, but as part of Tainui Live, we have Hākiri Hākinakina between 8 and 10, and after 9, we'll be going into the real deal, a local rugby league hour, and I'll be joined by YWN, Yarns of Narns, coming up after 9 each and every Saturday morning. Hey, on the first hour, we'll look at a little bit of Super Rugby Pacific. We'll look at Premier Netball, and we'll also take in a little bit of NRL action as the season's heading up. And of course, after 9, we'll look at all the local league. Some good stuff happening in and around the clubs and in within Aorohe here in Waikato in the WRL. Thank you for listening. Sit back and enjoy the next couple of hours. Up to and with kids back at school and everything's happening, and a big shout out to our Moana Hōwhānau first and foremost for the passing, very very sad passing this week of Tame Moana, and fortunate to have a lot of involvement with Tame, and very very sad as the family come to grips, and as we all as a whānau come to grips with losing such a solid, humble and wonderful, beautiful man, was Tame Moana. So when we return, whānau, we're looking at, round 13. It's getting close, round 13 of 16, and now we're heading into two more rounds, round 14 this weekend. Started last night with the Chiefs and the Highlanders. So SRP, Super Rugby Pacific, when we return. 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

0: Te whānau. The Juno Ngahuru is the Māori name for autumn. The season of Ngahuru is also called the Aurora season because clear evening skies make for excellent stargazing. Ngā mihi nui o te wikini ki a koutou katoa.
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0: 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On the 12th day of July in 1841, the British militia crossed the boundaries into Manga Tawhiri. True or false? On the 12th day of July in 1841, the British militia crossed the boundaries into Manga Tawhiri. True or false? False. They crossed the boundaries in 1863.
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1: Hey, welcome back, Bano. It was around 13 last week and the Chiefs getting it done against the Reds, 31-21. I do fancy the Reds. I like the Reds. And it was always going to be a tough game. The Crusaders are too strong for the Blues, 36-20. It was the Highlanders over the New South Wales Waratahs, 31-26. The Brumbies, 32 over the Western Force, 15. And the Hurricanes, big strong. Looking good, the Hurricanes, sitting first at 50 and over the Moana Pacific at 17. If we look at this week's games last night, the Chiefs were too strong for the Highlanders. Fiji and the New South Wales Waratahs today, both out of reckoning for the top six. Blues Hurricanes, it'd be a good game this. If the Blues can topple the Hurricanes at home up there at Eden Park, well, it says they're a chance in the playoffs. But the Hurricanes and the Chiefs look like the two teams to beat. And in the standings, it is a top six. We have the Hurricanes on top with 45 points, the Chiefs 40. The Blues are sitting in third place, the Crusaders fourth on 32, and the two Australians, the Brumbies 29 and the Reds 27. With only two rounds to go, it's looking like home semi-finals for the New Zealand franchises. And could you say any of those top six could win? Yeah, probably. You know, the Brumbies good on their day. The Reds at home, but they're not going to get home advantage. And, you know, we're the New Zealand franchises like the Canes, you know, the Hurricanes, the Chiefs, the Blues and Crusaders. When they get home advantage, they're just that much harder to beat. Of course, we'll always go for our beloved Waikato Chiefs. Good luck to them. And in the playoffs, with two rounds to go. When we come back, we're going to talk netball, ANZ Premiership Netball. 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
2: tēri, tēri, tēri, tēri, tēri. 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Untrustworthy person.
3: Yeah.
4: Wow. That's a doozy. That's a bit of a word. That's a bit of a tongue twister.
3: Yeah, I untrust myself to say that. That's probably, untrustworthy person. We all know those people in our lives. And then, koia, hoi, ko nuke nuke.
2: So, ki te tiro tiro ki te ki ngā kupu hoi, hoi a te waka, te ko nuke nuke, so te te hei tangata kāri te hoi ngātahi me tana tira.
3: Yeah, there you go. Staring in the wrong direction, taking some place you don't want to go, round and round in circles.
2: Doing his or her own thing.
3: Yep, yep.
2: There's no I in team.
3: There you go.
2: Kia ora.
4: Kia ora.

0: Huro e te whānau. 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Here's another kupu tupitai ao to help you when you're recycling.
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5: Hey, welcome back. We're talking ANZ Premiership Netball. And yeah, it's a little bit, it's been a while since we've seen the Steel, but still on top of the proceedings. 61 last week over the Waikato Papua Magic 48. The Mystics, Northern Mystics 55 over the Central Pulse 47. Just not quite in the running near the Central Pulse. And the tactics, good game this. I watched the second half of this game, and it was the tactics, the Christchurch Space tactics, 52 over the Northern Stars, 50. And this weekend, today, the tactics and the Mystic, the tactics and the Magic, that's just going to be a tough game. The Mystic hosts the Stars, and the Pulse hosts the Steel. Two South Island teams at the top of the table at the moment. The Southern Steel, you've got to give it up for them. For so many years, coming second best and, you know, always being in the bottom of the table. Our Waikato Papua Mini Magic holding that spot, but good on the Southern Steel. I hope they go well. Hey, when we come back, whānau, we're going to look at a little bit of NRL, and then after 9, we'll be joined by YWN, my man, Yandu Nams, and looking at the local league hour. Back shortly.
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0: from league to netball, rugby to racing. Hākiri Hākinakina has it covered with JD.
1: Welcome back, whānau. We took in NRL last week's games. The Dolphins, 44 over the Bulldogs. Well, a lot of soul-searching amongst the doggies. It was the Roosters, team to watch, 28 over the Titans, 12. The Eels getting it done up there in Townsville against the Cowboys. But it's an upset. This one, 33-30. The Knights, strong, the Knights at home, 44 over the Dragons, 10. And it was the Rabbitohs, 36 over the Sharks, 12. Sharks just can't get that consistency. And the Seagulls, wow, how about this game? Foz, Kieran Foran, 32. The Manly Seagulls over the Broncos, 4. And then on the Sunday, it was the turn of the Storm, 44 over Benji's Tigers, 16. The Panthers, too strong for the Raiders, 30-18. Of course, our Warriors having the bye. Well, it's Magic Round, but Magic Round always starts on Thursday night during the week. And it was Origin time, and yeah, the New South Wales Blues, John Sharp's coach, Dwayne Atour, getting it done 14-10 over the Queenslanders to win the series 2-0, one game to come. Now, where's that game? I think it's down in Sydney. I'm pretty sure it was Newcastle. And then it went to Suncorp, Main Park, as we should know, in Brisbane. And now it's heading back down country for game three. So 2-0 to New South Wales. In the Magic Round, of course, Friday night, we saw a couple of games, the Sharks and the Doggies, the Rabbitohs and the Dolphins last night. Today, it's the turn of the Eels and the Storm, the Cowboys and the Roosters, and West and Manly, which is going to be probably my best game. That's going to be tonight, West Manly. I'm looking forward to that game. Tomorrow, Sunday, the Titans host the Knights and the Warriors and the Broncos. Good luck. Yeah, bit of sad news of Luke Mika. Really like the guy. Great player. And been injured. And now he's moving on and signed with the St. George Dragons. And the final game is the Panthers and the Dragons. Excuse me. Sorry, yeah, a little bit of a sneeze there. But yeah, chat with Luke Mika. Hey, after nine, we'll look at the local league hour. But hey, shout out to the Waini, the Wellington Phoenix Waini, and their grand final game against Melbourne over there at Avon Park in Melbourne. First time in the A-League women's game. And yeah, well done to our Phoenix women. We wish them well and the men as they look to create their own history and win titles in the A-League. Coming up after nine, the real deal local league hour.
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1: Hey, kia ora whānau, it's gone 9 o'clock, and you know what happens after 9 o'clock. It's the real deal rugby, local rugby league hour. And I'm joined by Yarns of Nams, YWN. Morena Nams, how are you, mate?
5: Hey, morena, Jay, yep. Good there, bro, and always a pleasure here on a Saturday. Just have a yarn with you and tune in with our listeners. And
1: yeah, talk a bit about local football, eh? Before we get going, Nams, a bit of... bit of tragic, sad, real sad news during the week. A person that's known to you and I and the Rahui Pōkeka community and also Waikato and the Rugby League, all the clubs, Tame Moana, unfortunately passed away. And Nams, you would have played a lot of games against Tame, and you know him and his family, Joe and Meyer and the kids, Tyler.
5: Oh, one of the nicest blokes you ever meet there, Jay. You know, he played totally opposite on the field, you know, tough as nails and tough as bricks, always going forward and leading Tony Faro as well. But off the field, yeah, one of the most beautiful gentlemen you'll ever meet. And I know you've spent a lot of time with Tommy, obviously part of the whānau, and you've coached him over the years as well, there, Jay.
1: Yeah, now I had the luxury. It's so sad because his very, very good friend and close mate and everything, Max Noda, They were very, very close, and they had a lot to do. And I got the back end of Tommy's career, and it had already been forged down under Max and others. But he was, you're right. He wouldn't mind me saying this. He wasn't the most skillful player, but, mate, he had the biggest heart. He had the heart of many men. And he'd give his best. And he'd run in the 80th minute in arms as he did in the first minute. That was just Tommy 8. And I remember when the modern game changed in his career, and he didn't know what interchange was. And then when he found out what interchange was, he wouldn't come off.
5: And he played to, he was a well over a veteran. You know, how old would he have been there, Jay, in his last game? I know he spent many years in the green.
1: I tried to work out that during the week. I think it was 2016, I think. That was his last year. And, he was pushing those mid-40s. And it was funny, Nams, because every preseason I'd look at him and I'd rock up to the first one, and he always come three or four preseason trainings afterwards. And I look at him and said, mate, what are we doing this year? And he always said to me, he said the same thing every year. He said, JD, I don't train to play reserves. So I knew he was up for the premiers, and he did. And he said, how long I got? I said, you got 8 weeks, 9 weeks. And he said, I'll be ready. And he'd go away and train and get ready and come back. And he'd, like I say, he'd play 80 minutes. Plus, he was the type of bloody player, Nams. When he got injured, he didn't do a strain or a sprain. He had compound fractures, and whānau, compound fractures are when the bone protrudes out of the skin.
5: Wow.
1: You know, and I can remember him coming off four times, because two of those were at Patterson Park, just happened to be games Turangawai, and his hospital jobs. You know, his hospital jobs, like broken finger or knee out of place, dislocation. Yeah, you know, like he played that hard, and he'll just go, strap it up and put me back out there. I say, mate, you're gone, bro. Joe, And Joe, take him up to A&E, just strap it up and I'll get back out there, mate. Yeah. But, so condolences to you. And then I was fortunate that he was my manager, because I said, boy, he was a natural leader. He was a leader amongst men and captain for me for many years. And, like to him and Willie Dungy, man, yeah, great captains. And I said to him, mate, you need to take up coaching. Your young boy, Jake coming through. He says, you coach. And you already said to me, he just said to me a few times when I hit him up, Namu, that, JD, I can't coach. I don't know what I'm doing. I can't coach, but I'll be a manager. And he said, I'll be your manager for young Jake. You come and coach my boy Jake, and I'll be the manager. And he was. And, mate, he had the bloody bottles and the jerseys, and he had a notebook and a pen. And then one, I said to him, mate, what do you mean you can't coach? You're a great player. And he couldn't. That's what I was wrong saying. They just and had no desire at all to be a coach.
5: Oh, yeah.
1: And then, but I worked with him on the schoolboys too. He was the chairman of the Taniwhare schoolboys for a number of years, and he was you saw Tommy before you saw the barbecue, or the mate. That was him. He'd be there. He'd be there. But so condolences to them, and Tangi on Monday, 10 o'clock down at Horohoro. Yeah. So, condolences to the Moana family, but a huge loss to the game and to our community.
5: Yeah, most definitely, Jay. I can only imagine how big the tongue is going to be on Monday. From all clubs, I've seen throughout Facebook and Instagram all the love that everybody's showing him. And heart goes out to all.
1: He was such a humble person, and that, you hear that phrase about, that guy will give you the shirt off his back. Mm. Well, he would.
5: He would.
1: He would. He was one of them. He'd give you anything. I know how many times he's dropped Kai Moana off, and he's dropped Kinnis and Powers off to me and Pop, and be in a bucket out the front, and he was that type of bloke. Well respected, well loved. Rest in peace, my brother. Yeah. Anyway, Nams, let's go to week two last week, because some interesting games and the still standing out period amongst the teams, but There's one result in particular I'd love to talk to you about, and when we look at the scores, and that's in the Senior A comp, but you've got the results here from last week, Nubs?
5: Yeah, mate, did you want me to start at the Senior A's?
1: You take your pick, Nubs.
5: Okay. Oh, well, I've got the women's results right in front of me, Jay, so I might as well start with that one. Obviously, kicked off with a beautiful day down there at Patterson Park. Man, it was chocker there, Jay. It was hard to find a car park, but good atmosphere and good to see Patterson Park on both fields packed out. So
1: Good names. That's awesome.
5: Yeah. Over on the main league field, there in front of Tauranga Wild, we had Ngaruwahia Panthers with an impressive win there. I believe giving Huntly South their first loss, 40-4 in favour of Ngaruwahia Panthers.
1: Yeah, I saw some stuff last week that indicated I think they're going to be thereabouts, Nums.
5: Yeah.
1: I actually quite like the Panther girls, a lot of young ones. And, I saw some indication of that. I thought, they're going to be, I won't say they're going to be top two, top four, but they'll be top five. They'll be there.
5: Yeah, they'll be there, right? And in the other game there in Pool A, we had Te Piringa Taika with a big win over the Hamilton Hornets, 56-4. I watched a bit of that game after coming from Hupopu there, JD, and yeah, the girls look quite impressive. They only got together last weekend on the Friday, actually. And then, some real good, big solid forwards in there and some quick backs there for Te Piringa Taika.
1: Yeah, and good to see. I love the fact that, both clubs here might have had a full complement of a big squad, and you need a squad of 25 and to come together. And then that's great. I'm glad that, we can come together as a whānau, work together, play a team. And also Hornets going out on their own, with a reserve prems and away in their torso. So well done, Tigers. They've been promising for a couple of years now, and they started strong. I remember last year they started strong and had a good showing in the Pep and at nines and that, the Tigers lady. And I mean, if they can get consistent, and what I hear you saying is they haven't been together that long, so watch the space for them. But good for confidence to start off.
5: Yeah, awesome there, Jay. And Tony Furu having the bye in the pool. Moving over to Pool B with Rangiriri Storm. They had the week off. This game here was a cracker. I watched a little bit of this game there. Jay didn't catch it all, but Whangaroa Whai, 20 points. Taharoa Steelers, 16.
1: Mate, that's the best of the West. That's the best. The coastest, the mostest, isn't it? That's good battle. There's a lot of bragging rights here. That's their own origin, Nams, and they're going to battle all year, those teams. And I look forward to watching them. They just, they get a sniff, and they like it, they like your game, and their men are going well. And, those games, I think, and the women's in our way, and our men, they're going to be games to bear because they're going to be real. They're our own origin coast games.
5: Imagine that, having both of those games, the Tane and the Wahine, either in Whangaroa or over in Taharoa. Imagine that there, Jay. And the other game there, the host, Tauranga Wawai, too strong for Hauraki Tigers, 32 points to 6.
1: Yeah, sort of, how do you say this without being never being polite? I'm really looking forward to watching the Tauranga Wawai woman, Foggy Mo, he's been around, and Breaker doing some cameo appearances. A couple of characters in the game, and the woman will be just like that. So all in all, Nams, what I hear from these women's games, that it's going to be very, very tight competition.
5: Yeah, most definitely, Jay. Awesome atmosphere as well. So that was our women's competition. I'll move straight over to the senior A's there, Jay, out at Marokopa, Maungatua Marokopa. Rangiriri Storm took a little while to get into the groove, but too strong, winning that game 50 points to 12.
1: We were getting some updates from that game, and one part there among the tour we're leading, and I hope they can get a victory this season and at home, and it's a long way to travel out there, Nams, and if you don't get the result and think about it, it comes all the way home, so those Rangiriri boys must have fought well. We've got to do something about this, and they did. Especially coming after that horrendous loss the week before. So well done to the Storm, but Maungatua, that they just love being part of it, don't they?
5: That's right there, Jake. And this game here, I know you and I were anticipating this game, and Yeah, surprised. I'm surprised with the score here, JD. Hauraki Tigers out in Taharoa. Victorious, 42 points. With Taharoa Steelers, 26.
1: They're firing the first shot, the Hauraki Tigers. And they were on a mission, Nams. And to come back and do that at Taharoa, that takes some doing. And we know, like you said, we identified the score the week before. So, you know, it's early days. It's only week three today. But Hauraki Tigers came off a bye and they beat what I would have called the favourites in that grade, Steelers. Tigers, watch the space. And, imagine when they get a home game now. It's going to be even better.
5: Yeah, that's right. And, you know, I caught up with the captain, River Keith, obviously a former Waikato representative as well, who is a part of the Hauraki. Oh, he's the captain. And he just said that they've got a pretty big why on this season here. It's been obviously they lost their nephew early on in the year and a few other things out there in Hauraki. So he said that they've got something going for them. And just a big shout-out to him too, G. On Sunday, our under-15s team played River Keith Te Piringa under-15s, so doing some good work there with his under-15s team as well.
1: Yeah, quality player, quality person, and I'm just glad, you know, there's a long history. My good friend and a good friend of yours, might even be an uncle, Henry Wycliffe, had a lot to do with old Henry, and, you know, he was a staunch Tiger. I don't think it mattered where. But as long as you're a Tiger in Hamilton or a Tiger in Hauraki, Auckland, wherever he is, just a Tiger. And even with his haircut, he looked like a bit of a Tiger. So he'll be happy and rest in peace, my good friend. And I actually look forward to following Hauraki this year. Nams, I'm really looking forward to seeing them progress.
5: Yeah, likewise there, Jay. And rounding off the senior A's, we had the Whangaroa Whai. They had the bye. So those are the five teams there. I'll move quickly up to the championship round there, JD. And in the championship round, we had, just having a bit of a look here for our list, out there at Tūranga Wawai, Lance Puka, Hete Apiata, coach team, too strong for Te Piringa at home, 48 points to 8.
1: Yeah, they were a bit stiff round one, and then they come out and they took it out on Te Piringa. Arguably, they could have had the Tigers at Restles in round one, and they were close and they were leading, and then they let it slip. And then, so they've come home, and that's right. We're going to make Patterson Park a fortress. Yeah. And we should have won that last year, boys. And, get the job done, and they did. So well done to Tūranga Wawa Reserves and Te Piringa. You know, like they'll keep battling, and they got a couple of good games in them. So as they get fitter and as they get their combination sorted, not out of the question.
5: And over the bridge there at League Park, the Ngarawahia Panthers, 50 points to 14 over the Hamilton Hornets.
1: Yeah, actually a little bit. What's the right word? It's interesting, this Ngarawahia Panthers championship team, because normally they're in around 5th, 6th, 7th, and they sneak into the top 4, or they sneak into the top 5. This year they've thrown it all out, and now they're unbeaten, and they've had a couple of good wins, and I'm looking forward to the game this afternoon, but they've had a couple of good wins, the Panther boys, and, while everyone was talking up the Prems and playing three champs and that, obviously, they've got a little bit of depth now, and, watch out for that reserve grade title, that championship shot out at League Park, because, they wanted to make their own statement.
5: Yeah, most definitely, G. And out there at Davies Park, you and I were at this one. Tani Whareau, too quick, too fast, too smooth. 42 points over last year's championship champions, the Hamilton City Tigers.
1: Yeah, I can't add any more than what you said, Nams. I thought I was being a bit harsh, maybe thinking during the week and looking over it on the Sunday that I was a little bit disappointed in the Tigers' reserves. But, hey, it was game two. They had a tough one the week before. And if anything, and I think we alluded to it in the commentary and you've just touched on it again, I think the fitness levels was just, if Tani Whareau were 8 out of 10, I think the Tigers were 5 out of 10. And I think as they get fitter, Yeah. They'll be able to compete a lot better because you know the game is fast. The six, you know, like in the NRL, the six a game rule. It's speed the game up, and good side. I saw heaps of potential in there, but well done to Tony Fido. But I just want to shout out, you know, like I look around the traps and in the reserve grade, mate. When you got people like Johnny Taitua and Hayden Carina, they're actually legends in our game. They're legends in the Tigers club. And then on the other hand, the other side, you had Malcolm Noda and Darren Kingy. And like these blokes have all still got it. Yeah, some of Malcolm's kicks haven't improved over the years, but they've all got their head. They know how to run the ball. They know how to put on a play on. And it wasn't why they got beaten, but when JT went down with must have been an injury in the second half, that they just sort of lost. You had Hayden operating the right edge, and when JT went, there was no one sort of conducting the orchestra on the left edge. But some good young talent coming through in both those sides. So, yeah. But, just marvel at those blokes and the fact that they're still playing.
5: Yeah, couldn't have said it any better there, JD. Well, comes to the big boys, if you like, the premiers. We might as well stay at Davies Park as well there, Jake. Tony Furo again, too strong, too fast, too skillful, 30 points to 4 over the Hamilton City Tigers.
1: Yeah, I think the pace of the game caught the Tigers out. There were some good performances from the Tani Taro side in the forward pack. I thought the boy Rehan Tairakina, he went real good in the second half. The backs were pretty sharp. Modi was, you had to keep an eye on him from the back. But having said that, I was impressed with some of the Tiger boys. I thought the Tigers prop was one of the best props on the day. He just did his job. He needed to be some support, to be honest, really, though. He needed some support in the forwards. The young backs. Yeah, the young backs in the Tigers. I think they'll get better. I had a catch up with the coach, Hunam, after the game down at the par there. And, he said, he realises the challenge. But I think as they get fitter too, Nahums, I think they'll get way more competitive. But just need a couple of those forwards. Mikey went well, the captain, just to get in and around that prop because you need in football, you need a 1-2 punch from your front rows. And we're getting a one punch, but not quite the second punch for Tigers.
5: Yeah, awesome, Jay. And may I add, Mainu and that, they spoke highly of the hosting there at Wahi Pa, and they said it was cool just to catch up with everyone. And Paitiri as well said, man, it was cool to see JD and Moitz. I haven't seen them for a while, so must have been a good catch up there, Jay.
1: Yeah, that's part of it, the whakawhanangatanga and how we're doing in Waikato. And yeah, the club's getting built, and for this year we'll be out, but we still host and have a kai, and the same will be at Restills or Tarapa Tavern, wherever our team's doing, and catching up, back in the day when we played, Nams and your coaching and stuff, we knew everyone, and we're all mates, and then you got onto the rep team, and we're all mates again, and I just think over the last 6 or 7 years, that sort of lost a little bit.
5: I don't
1: put that down to COVID, everyone blames COVID, but, we were all mates, mate, I had a hard game, then you go in and have a beer, and talk it up and whatever, and sometimes you even went to town, but and that was why we love the game and we love the people, and that's why when we talk about people like Hayden and Johnny and Darren and Melks and that, and every club have got them,
5: that's you're right there, G. We'll head down the line a little bit to League Park, Ngaruwaia. Once again, a bit of a fortress there, 48 points to the youthful. Against the youthful Hamilton Hornets team, Ngaruwaia 48, Hamilton Hornets 8.
1: Yeah, well, you know what you're in for when you go to League Park, eh? I mean, you've been there a few times, and myself over the years, so you're going to get a game. You've got to tune up to win, and again, Hornets' second game in, they'll get better and better, but we know what the Panthers bring, and they're sort of just going about their business, don't you think, Nantley? They're just going about their business. Flying under the radar, not making many big loud statements and puffing their chest and doing oi, oi, oi, and what they bloody do. But so they're just going about their business. So, again, this afternoon will be a great game, to see where they're at. Yeah.
5: Oh, definitely, Jay. And, you know, you brought up Hayden Cardiner, you brought up Johnny Toto, you brought up Malcolm Noda, you brought up Darren Kingy. I want to bring up someone there for the Panthers. I think he's older than all of them. Mr. Marwin Haggie's still out there starting in the centres at Premier Football there, Jay.
1: Well, I didn't realise he played, you know, like I thought he said he did the karaki, he was going to do the mees at the Komatu in the club room. Yeah, he just loves it too, eh, buddy? You know, like... You and I need to go and spend some time with him, Nams, because I think he's eating bim and lettuce and celery sticks and, you know, those boil-ups and cockeyes, you know, those muscle fritters you and I get, mate. That no good, because he's he looks 100% done. And good luck to him. Yeah, good luck to him.
5: Awesome, Jay. And rounding off the Premier grade over there at Patterson Park, Tūranga Wawai, 38 points over Te Piringa, 26.
1: Yeah, there's a lot of points in that game. You know, it's over 64 points scored there, Nams, and Te Piringa, you know, you just know the kaupapa that they're on, that they're going to trouble a few teams this year, you know, like, and, you know, it's a top four, so, you know, you got to do the maths and work it out and position yourself. So, you know, the next couple of weeks is going to be vital for them, I think, even starting today. I think later on we're going to do the preview, and the Tiger Te Piringa game is going to be a classic. But and Tūranga Wawai, well, you know, back in the Premier grade, you know, and where they should be, and rightfully and deservedly so, and at home, you know, the Blue and Golds, and you know, both in Mark Weimer, yeah. He don't leave no stone unturned, Mark Weimer. So yeah, well done to the Blue and Golds.
5: Yeah, awesome, Jay. So that's all of our previews done from last weekend. Good to see our Tamariki out there on Saturday and our youth grade start. Last Sunday as well there, Jake.
1: Yeah, no worries, Nums. Hey, Nums, we're going to go to a break, Barno, and when we come back, we're going to go through the games. We'll reverse the order. We'll go from the Prems, the Reserves, the Senior, and our Wainey tomorrow, and we'll look at those games and give those previews in return. 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Nums Pru and JD, here on Tainui Live today. What is the day today, Nums? Saturday, May the 16th. Yeah. Goodbye. Back to you.
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5: Nau mai, hoki mai, anō whānau. Welcome back to Pākehā Kenekina, the Real Deal Local Rugby League Hour with myself, Ngāmi Puru, and the man himself, JD. We've just finished preview last week there, Jay. Now we'll get on to the games that are happening today. Just a big mihi out to all of our tamariki who are at Hupupu right now preparing for their games. But we'll talk about the Senior A's first and their matchup. We've got Rangiriri Storm at the Huntley Complex. They'll be doing battle against the Hauraki Tigers.
1: Yeah, going to be a good one. We saw what the Tigers did in round one. I'm so looking forward to this game. I'm a 828 in the North, man, and I love the Rangiriri still, and a lot of all our whānau, but I'm liking, I'm still a little bit, what's the right word? Surprised is not the right word. I'm still a little bit in awe of that result at Tauroa. So on that, you'd have to say, I know you're a Tiger man, but Hauraki Tigers would have to start favourites, wouldn't they, Nams?
5: Yeah, you would think so there, JD, especially with the Storm's third game as well.
1: Yeah.
5: Obviously, going down in their first game and coming back, bouncing back with a win last week. But, yeah, I think it'll be a tough battle, to say the least, for Rangiriri Storm there, JD.
1: Yep, great.
5: Yep, and then the next game here, this one here is being played at Te Awamutu, out there at Albert Park, between Taharoa and Whangaroa. Obviously, our wahine had the battle last Sunday. Now it's time for the tāne to battle out between these two West Coasters.
1: Yeah, not very often, you see Taharoa drop two in a row, but I'm thinking that they could reverse that. Yeah, Whangaroa Whai, coming off a bye, they're fresh. Taharoa coming off a loss. It's not... Driving a couple of it out there at the coast at Albert Park, well done on the both clubs agreeing to play it close to the home. Can be a good game. Which way are you going to go, Nams? I'm not going to do the fence sitter. I'll go for the underdog. I think the fire it all fire. But which way are you going?
5: I'll go to Taharoa. Yeah, you mentioned it there, Jay. You know, Tahoroa losing two in a row, that's a rare...
1: Unheard of.
5: And you know, these battles and these clashes here are like a state of origin to these blokes out there.
1: No, you did right. Gee, enjoy your football, boys. That's going to be a great game.
5: Yep, and then rounding off the bye there is Maungatua Marakopa. They've got the week off. And that will shoot straight up to the championship round there, JD. Some interesting games taking place. With the first game that we'll speak about, we've got at Restalls Park down there on field two, the Hamilton Hornets. They'll be taking on a tough Tauranga Wawai team.
1: Yeah, they're home, so the Hornets will look forward to hosting the Blue and Golds. And, I think, you know, like any team of Lance Pooker at the helm, mate, you know, like, mate, you wouldn't want to make a mistake or come off second best. And look him in the eye after the game, he might headbutt you. But, you know, But having said that, the Hornets are going to improve. And, you know, that's their home territory. That's their whare, along with, you know, the Tigers. So, you wouldn't want to underestimate the Hornets, as you and I know. But, you'd be saying the Blue and Gold will start favourites.
5: Yeah, definitely there, Jay. And up there on field one, we've got another, a Hamilton battle, if you like. Battle of the Hamilton City Tigers. They'll be taking on Te Piringa.
1: Yeah, you know, if I'm coaching both sides, you throw the form book out the window. This is the pride. This is the kitty all battle. You know, east, west, north, south, and you know you're going for supremacy. And whilst you know Tigers are the playing through champions, but that don't mean a lot now. And after being beaten last week, they'll realise, hey, we got to go back and beat it. And Te Piringa, well, they got a point to prove, you know. They want to fix a little bit of muscle, and they see the old Hornets down there on field two coming up and sneaking up on them. So, mate, I know we're going to talk about the Premier game as well, but, mate, don't feel one, two games. If you're a Hamiltonian and you don't want to miss it, you should be there for both those games because they're going to be crackers. I do think the Tigers will have learnt a lot from last week.
5: Yes.
1: Like I say, throw the form book out the window when it's the two kitty all teams two battling because there's a lot at stake on the line here, Nams.
5: Yeah, that's right there, Jay. And heading up to Rahui Pōkeka, this one here, they've always had some good battles as well. Tani Whirau, championship team versus the Ngarawahia Panthers, who are, I believe, two from two, both teams.
1: Yeah, both teams, two from two, home game. There'll be a lot of motion given the passing of Tommy Moana from the club, so there'll be a lot of emotion driven in there. But like I mentioned in the review, Nams, that the Panthers usually they always sit about fifth, sixth, seventh, and then they sneak in the last 2 weeks and get a couple of crucial wins, and then they're in playoff mode. But this year they're setting the pace. yeah, they're setting the pace. You know, at home always go to green gold, but it was sort of last week. I really went to Davies Park, and it was lovely to catch up with you and Aaron, and I wanted to have a good look at the Tiger players. And, you know, I was thinking of heading up to Patterson, this, but I haven't actually watched the Panthers. I wouldn't mind going to have a watch of them, actually, Nams. And, I'm not actually quite sure who's coaching the reserve grade. I don't know if they're all training as one squad or who's running the reserve grade squad, but, they're going all right.
5: Yeah, they are going all right. Yeah, I believe it's still Reina, their nugget. That's probably a big reason why they're in tip-top condition early on in the season anyway.
1: Yeah, sure, good point. And you're going to be heck of a game.
5: Yeah, we'll be. Hey, Jay, moving up to the premieres, we've got, like I mentioned before, in field two, kicking off at 3 o'clock, the Hamilton Hornets, they host Tauranga Wawai.
1: Yeah, home game for the Hornets, and we hope that they can be competitive. Tauranga Wawai, you know, they'll be getting pretty paces and getting back to being in the Premier Division after coming through from Senior Nums. It sort of doesn't take much, eh? You know, when you've been doing it for a while and they've done it for a number of years, you know, you get the gist and win big Iwa and the lights get going, you know, like maybe a touch strong for Hornets this afternoon up there, but Hornets home ground number two, you know, like they won't lie down.
5: Yeah, definitely. And I think you mentioned, might have been last week there, Jay, or a couple of weeks ago, you were very impressed with the young number nine. Yeah, Sheldon Lambert there, very talented.
1: Some good young players, and the two wingers were good too. Geez, they were solid. And you know, with throwing out accolades about players, there's another player, I think he's older than you now, for Hornets, and that was Peter Ramaker.
5: Oh, big Petey, was he in the Prems?
1: He played. Good on him, yeah. But anyway, yeah, good luck to the, there's some smooth operators around in those coaches. You know, you mentioned Reinhardt and Nugget, and then you can add Mark Wyman to that list. You know, they know what they're doing. You know, they've had more championships than hot dinners. So, you know, he knows what he's doing, eh?
5: Yep, and moving up to Field 1 at Restills Park, same time, 3 p.m. You mentioned this before, a battle of Hamilton City Tigers versus Dipping, and I think this one here is going to be very close there, JD.
1: Very close, Nams, very close. And I know where your loyalty and your heart lies, and good on you for that. And, and I think I said it for the first 2 weeks, Nams, and I mentioned it to Bud Rapana, the Taniwha coach, and Hui last week, the Tigers coach. You got to come to coach, Nams. You know, when you go to competition this tight and this close, it's how you prepare your troops, how you get them up, your game plan, your motivation. You got to really come to coach. And that's going to be really exciting. And, I'm not quite sure about injuries in the camp. You're a bit close to the Tigers camp, but all that sort of thing is going to play a part. But, mate, I think, you know, and I'm a betting man, that it's going to be 6 points either way. It's going to be that close. And if they could, you know, keep their discipline, because there was a little bit of discipline last week, I noticed in a couple of moments. But if you keep your discipline, I think, you know, it's going to go a long way to helping you achieve the W. But, oh, this is close to, very close to call. Almost too close to call.
5: Yeah. And, hey, it's a battle of the 2025 Premier Grand Final out there at Davies Park. We have Taniwharau. They'll be hosting the Ngarawahia Panthers, who, I was going to say they're both two from two, but they ain't, because Panthers had
1: they
5: a
1: got the draw, right?
5: Yeah, draw on it. Well, they both haven't lost, so I'll put it that way.
1: Yeah, we've got about that. You know, keep it in a drawing of them out of Davies at League Park, Nams.
5: Yes.
1: Yeah, you better just give all... heard him a text and remind him about that, because hey, yeah, don't underestimate these blokes. But and likewise, yeah, there's a lot of history between these two clubs. Tigers the deserved championship winners, joint grand final winners last year, and early days. They'll play each other twice, and then they'll get into the semis and go from there. So a little bit of youth in the Taniwharau side this year, Nams. And you know, I'll be interested in your comments, because you took it in last week and watched it. So, you know, it's still a learning curve. I haven't seen the Panthers team going around, but I hear there's a few new recruits in there too. So, going to be an interesting game this, and then either way. But again, given the circumstances of what's happened this week, Taniwharau will be up for it.
5: Yeah, awesome. It should. That's going to be some cracker of a weekend, and some good games as well.
1: There. Good games right across all three grades, Nams. You're picking the men's
5: For that game that we just spoke about.
1: Oh, no, for all the three grades, you got a game that you want to you're picking.
5: Yeah. I'll stick with Tigers. I'll probably just try and stick with them for the next couple of weeks anyway, until they play.
1: Yeah, that premier game, or even the reserve championship game, but that premier game in particular.
5: Yeah,
1: mate, that's going to be all, mate. I'll be looking forward to those results coming through, Nams.
5: Yeah, we'll be.
1: But, mate, that car at all, I like that game at Te Ao Hurui.
5: Yeah, out at TA, that's a bit of a neutral ground.
1: Yeah, mate. But never mind. Let's go to the Waheni, and tomorrow, where are we? Restles, I think, are they? It's good. Yeah. Mate, I must say that. I enjoyed it at the complex. I didn't get up to Patterson Park, and this week's at Restles. Isn't it great to see the games moving around, Nams?
5: Oh, it was beautiful, Jay. It was a beautiful day, beautiful atmosphere as well out there at Patterson Park. But, yep, like you said, awesome to see the games moved around rather than being in one location.
1: Exactly.
5: So we'll start off on Pool A there for our Wahine on Sunday kickoff. 1 p.m. we've got Tony Whirau. They'll be doing battle with the Hamilton Hornets.
1: Tony Whirau team coming off a bye. Hornets battled hard against the Panthers last week. So, yeah, I think I just know inside the camp at Tanny Nams, there's going to be a few changes, like getting the same team on the paddock. The numbers ain't great, but having said that, there's still enough around to get a result. And, I just saw that result with Tūranga Wawa and Hornets last week. So, good luck to the Hornets, ladies.
5: Yeah, that's a change. And on field two, we've got Te Piringa Taika. They'll be doing battle with Hundi South Hurricanes. And we all know Coach Cliffy Moana, he'll be up for this one. And I know Coach on the other side, Jean Middleton, she's up for this one as well.
1: Yeah, never a dull moment with our good friend Cliffy. And, South struggled in last week. Tigers had a good win, Te Piringa Tigers. And I'd just be interested, I would expect Tigers to do the business here, Nams.
5: Yeah, well, I remember seeing the Hurricanes in round one, and I think they put a big score on the Hamilton Hornets, and they look pretty sharp as well. And I guess with this Wahine team, just like any other team, it's who shows up and who doesn't. I know some of the mamas work on Sunday. Some can make this Sunday, some can't. So, yeah, it'll be very interesting, that game there with Ngaruwahia Panthers. They've got the bye, that's Pool A. They're in Pool B. Who's got the bye is Rangiriri Storm. They get the week off. And no, they don't. Just having a look again there, JD. Rangiriri Storm, they'll be doing battle at 2:30 on field one with Tūranga Wawa. This game here will be a cracker of a game.
1: Yeah, that will be, Nums. I think the other advice those ladies got to have for preparing for Sunday is stay home Saturday. But, looking forward to this game. Cooper and Diamond and a few of those Rangiriri Storm, mm-hmm. they'll be up for this game. And against Tūranga Wawa, well, you know, they've been all around today, Tūranga Wawa, the ladies over the last few years. And I think they've had 3 seconds. So, you know, there's only so much coming second you can take, eh, Nams? Mm-hmm. Yeah, so watch out for Tūranga Wawa. I actually think they're on a mission in that Wahine Tour competition.
5: Especially with the coaching crew that they've got there.
1: Oh, yeah, you would want
5: to add that. And rounding out Pool B in their Wahine competition, down there on field two, Tauroa Steelers are doing battle against the Hauraki Tigers.
1: Yeah, be a good game. I think the Tigers will get better each week as they progress. And having said that, though, Tauroa, you know, we're very much there, Crawford at the helm. You know, I'm pretty sure she may lace up the boots. I'm not quite sure, but you know, she's another one that knows what she wants. Yes. She'll drive a hard team. She'll expect you to listen and do what she says. And if I think they do, Tauroa will, going to be thereabouts this year. I just got a sneaky feeling, hey, they're going to be thereabouts this year. Because they're sort of like a momentum team, eh, Nams? Mm-hmm. You know, like they get up and they get going. Watch out, beat in here. Yeah, good luck to those ladies and all those ladies tomorrow up there at Bristol's Park.
5: Yeah, Jay, I just want to bring up a quick topic. I've seen on social media, and obviously my son, one of my sons go to Hamilton Boys High. There was a rugby game, I'm not too sure if you've seen on social media, where it caught the attention and it's blown up at the moment. A school game between two schools, a couple of the spectators, and I know we're big on Wairua Pai, but a couple of spectators ran onto the field and started manhandling some of the boys. And, man, it's, I just wanted to bring that up because there's no place in any sport for that, especially when you're dealing with young men who are just trying to get out there and enjoy their time, represent their school and play with their family.
1: Exactly right. No place in the game for any game, any sport. Obviously, it must be Hamilton Boys High is one of the schools. Did you know who the other school was?
5: Yeah, no, it wasn't Hamilton Boys High, actually. It was,
1: your son was talking about it, yeah.
5: Yeah, all the kids, sport Waikato.
1: Well, was it in Hamilton and Waikato?
5: Yeah, in Hamilton, it was a school game. It was Fraser High School and Sheiks. I can't remember the other game, but it's all blasted over Facebook and all the other news. It was even on the news as well. So the rugby union is taking a big stand.
6: No place for that. And you know, parents and that, you know, but they should, you know, they weren't screwing off against each other. They were actually manhandling some of the boys.
5: Yeah, some of the boys in a headlock, yeah. I heard, and on the new, yeah. So that's quite a sad thing to hear. And it's always good to bring up awareness about this stuff, because I was at Hopopu on Saturday and Sunday. Beautiful, beautiful day. Wairua Pai, you know, things can change, but it's just sad to see the adults behaving like that, DJD.
6: No, exactly right, and no place in the game, any game, any sport. You know, go through the channels if you're unhappy. You know, there's managers and coaches and referees and linesmen. You know, go through the process, and you know, like yeah, but just have some control, because generally it's emotionally charged and it's all emotion. You know, and that's generally when there's finals and grand finals and reps and all that sort of stuff. But hey, nah, no place in the game for that. Not at all.
5: Hey, are you doing your usual and shooting off to Magic Round later on after the local footy?
6: No Magic Round this week. We're in Tangihana mode, obviously, now. So, yeah, no Magic Round, but I'm looking forward to that. But, hey, Nams, thank you very much for your time. Always a pleasure dealing with you, and it was great to catch up with you and Aaron last week. And let's look forward to more of that, and we'll see how we go, eh? And you'll be up at Restall. I'm thinking of driving there, but I haven't seen the Panthers, and you got me a little bit interested now. Especially this championship side, and they're going well, so we'll see how we go. But you take care, Nams. Thank you.
5: You too, DJ. Thank you, and just have a good weekend to all the listeners out there. Thank you for tuning in once again. Awesome, Jake. Catch up with you soon.
6: All right, catch you there.
5: Okay, dude.
0: Hard hits, big plays, real kōrero. It's the Real Deal Rugby League Hour.

0: Kia ora te whānau. Did you know the Māori name for autumn is Ngāhuru? Ngāhuru is also another word for the number 10. This was because Ngāhuru started during the 10th month in the traditional Maramataka. Ngā mihi nui o te wikini kia koutou katoa.
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0: ઉસકો પકારું મેકા પેકારા નઈ. Te Aparangi Kahu is the wife of Kingi Koroki. True or false? Te Aparangi Kahu is the wife of Kingi Koroki. True or false? True. Piki took her mother's name, Te Aparangi Kahu, when she became queen.
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0: Kia ora te whānau. 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As Ngāhuru advances, the days become shorter and we're exposed to less sunlight. 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

0: उसको पकड़ मेका ठेकारा नहीं.
1: Thought the Fofa Fiddle Fiddle was made king in 1858. True or false? Thought the Fofa Fiddle Fiddle was made king in 1858. True or false? True. Thought the Fofa Fiddle Fiddle was made king in 1858.
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0: Yeah, you can use this in any context. 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

0: hit te whānau. 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Ipu, jars. 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

0: Kia ora te whānau. Did you know Ngāhuru is the Māori word for autumn? The season of Ngāhuru is the time when leaves change from green to red, orange, yellow or brown before falling. There is also less sunlight because the days are shorter. Ngā mihi nui o te wikini kia koutou katoa.
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1: Iwa Rimawhā.

0: Tēnā te whānau. Did you know ngāhuru is the Māori word for autumn? It's also the name for harvest, which happens at this time of the year. The same ngāhuru kura kai, ngāhuru kura tangata, harvest time, wealth of food, the wealth of people, indicated that food was plentiful in ngāhuru. 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
1: Tainui Live.

0: Ojo pakaru. 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
1: It was Kingi Mahuta who established the pokai. True or false? It was Kingi Mahuta who established the pokai. True or false? False. Kingi Tawhiao established the pokai.
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0: Could he not? Just going for the hell of it. 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Yeah, just go for the sake of it. Third wheel. 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Being the wingman.
1: Wingman sounds better than third wheel. I have experienced third wheel and not my cup of Milo.
0: Yeah, so how you would use this is that like if you're out someplace, it goes, oh, cheer, what you up to, bro? How come you came tonight? It goes, oh, Heidi, couldn't you know? I'll just take it along with the brace.
2: Yes. Time for my hate.

0: Hūrō he te whānau. Reducing, reusing and recycling waste is one major way we can all contribute to sustaining our environment as kaitiaki of Papatūānuku. 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
1: Tainui Live. 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Time for a throwback.
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0: Whanau ngatanga, it's about being connected.
1: If the individual and the whānau are doing well, then the hapū will do well. And if we can, if each whānau can work with other whānau, that makes the hapū strong. And if the hapū is strong, then the iwi will be strong.
0: Have a safe and happy summer of fun in the sun. E tū whānau.
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